This is live from the archives on World Cafe. I'm Raina Duris. Coming up later this hour, you'll hear a new solo song from Graham Coxon of the band Blur. But first, another Blur side project. Damon Albarn formed Gorillaz back in the late 90s along with artist Jamie Hewlett. This performance was recorded live when they came by the show in 2010 to talk about their album Plastic Beach. Gorillaz, Stylo, live for World Cafe.

a performance from Chicano Batman of Freedom is Free. Before that, Gorillaz' Stylo. Both of those recorded for World Cafe. That was your Live from the Archives set today. You can explore the archives yourself at worldcafe.org anytime. You can find sessions from tons of artists on there, including your next one, who we just recorded some new music with. You can look for that in the coming months. This is Arlo Parks, song from her new album. It's called Two-Sided.

Derecho Demonico. That is new music from Jack White, one of the founding members of Blur, with a song he recorded 15 years ago and is just releasing now, next on World Cafe.

You could probably make the argument that Damon Albarn is the most famous founding member of the band Blur, but when you listen to the solo music from Blur lead guitarist Graham Coxon, you'll get it pretty quick that he was an integral part of Blur sounding like Blur. I'm Marina Duras. It's World Cafe. Coxon is re-releasing his entire solo catalog this summer, along with a previously unreleased album he recorded 15 years ago called Castle Park. And here's a song from that one. It's called Billy Says, Graham Coxon on World Cafe.

0: Don't Go Back to Rockville, R.E.M. And that is it for World Cafe today. Thanks so much for letting me play you some songs. Let me soundtrack part of your life today. It's always a lot of fun. Thank you so much also to our affiliates across the country who bring you this show. We produce it at WXPN at the University of Pennsylvania in Philadelphia. My name is Raina Duris, and thank you for listening to World Cafe from NPR.
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0: Aretha Franklin Live at Fillmore West came out in 1971, and correspondent John Morrison says you can hear the energy of the 60s counterculture movement and civil rights gains in her performances.
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This is Traffic Jam with Nancy C. That was, of course, Toots Hibbert and the Maytals. Toots was born in Maypen in the parish of Clarendon, Jamaica. He's the youngest of eight children. Both his parents died young, and by the age of 11, Toots was an orphan who went to live with his brother John in the Trenchtown neighborhood of Kingston. In 1962, while working at a local barbershop, Toots was heard singing inside by Raleigh Gordon and Jerry Mathias, which led to forming the trio, the Maytals, named after Hibbert's hometown of Maypen at the start of Jamaica's ska craze. Well, 5446, that's my number, detailed Toots' prison experiences and became a huge hit in Jamaica and in the UK. The song marked the beginning of a hugely successful period for the group, both artistically and financially. Well, today we'll have two sets of music dedicated to rock and roll. Maybe one really long one. Inspired by Kurt Vile's new song, Chance to Bleed, and other new music today will be Modest Mouse, Kevin Morby, Baby Rose, The Lemon Twigs, His Golden Messenger, The Revivalist, all releasing or on the cusp of releasing new albums. Coming up next, though, here's Manj Toot by Wet Leg on WMNF, listener-supported community radio.

Haircut 100 with favorite shirts, and happy birthday to Nick Hayward of Haircut 100. He's the lead guitarist and vocalist of the band, and they're going to be over at Baycare Sound, the Haircut 100, along with Adam Ant opening for Squeeze on August 19th. Coming up next, we've got new music by His Golden Messenger. His Golden Messenger is the North Carolina-based project of MC Taylor. The new album, I'm People, was released on May 1st. The single from that, In the Middle of It, sets the tone for a record really kind of focused on love and family and community and kind of a search for meaning. Here's His Golden Messenger, In the Middle of It, from I'm People.

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1: Well, Inkblot is a Tampa-based band, and they just released a new single titled Spark, and we had a request from Jordan's dad, Gene, that we are happy to honor. Here's Inkblot with their song Spark on WMNF, where we play local music, too.

0: Tampa Band Ink Blot on WMNF. Chris is going to bring us the news. And then, Chris, after the news, we're going to hear from Omar Apollo. It is his 29th birthday today.
1: All right. Thanks, Nancy, and good afternoon. I'm Chris Young with the WMNF News headlines at 3:30. The Tampa Bay Times reports the Hillsborough County School District has fired an art teacher at Barrington Middle School after a video was widely circulated showing her wrapping a cord around the neck of a black baby doll and hanging it over a classroom television screen. The video was shared by the parent of the student who said students present were, quote, deeply offended and disturbed by the racist act. District Superintendent Van Ayers called the display inappropriate and highly offensive. District spokesperson Tanya Ara said, after the district's Office of Professional Standards concluded their investigation, the incident was reported to the state's Department of Education's Office of Professional Practice Services for any action regarding her teaching certificate. AP correspondent Julie Walker reports Barney Frank, a liberal congressman and trailblazer for gay rights, has died at the age of 86.
2: Barney Frank has died. The longtime Democratic congressman from Massachusetts was 86 and was a leading liberal who brought new visibility to gay rights. He was the first lawmaker to come out as gay voluntarily. In 2012, he married his boyfriend. A year later, he noted that in the past, gay people were excluded from the judicial doctrine of equal protection.
3: The question is not why today did we get included. It's why for so many years were we excluded. And it was prejudice. And what's happened is all these people here, all these people who decided to be honest about who we are, our reality has defeated the prejudice.
2: He also helped craft the most significant changes to the financial system in a generation. Frank was both brusque and erudite. He recently spoke to the Associated Press and advised the left wing of his party to be less purist and more willing to accept compromise as a form of progress. He died Tuesday. I'm Julie Walker.
1: For the third year in a row, Florida leads the nation in the number of books banned in public schools, according to the organization PEN America. In Florida public schools, thousands of titles have been removed or restricted. WGCU's Jennifer Crawford and Carrie Barber take a look at a nationwide program and how parents and students are accessing those banned titles.
4: Florida is the number one state for banned books. The state has banned nearly 9,000 books in the public schools since 2021. So this program called Books Unbanned can help because it provides a free digital library card for young people, and then they can take out electronic or audio materials from any of six participating libraries nationwide. For example, a book called Dreaming in Cuban by Christina Garcia is banned in Lee County schools, but they could get a Books Unbanned card and take the ebook or the audiobook out from the Brooklyn Public Library.
5: It's very interesting which libraries are involved across the entire country, you said.
4: It was started by Brooklyn Public Library, but now participating Boston Public Library, LA County Library, San Diego Public Library, Seattle Public Library, and Long Beach, California Public Library. So these are libraries with huge collections.
5: Do you have to live near the library to be able to get a card?
4: You do not. You can just go. They have different ages. They all start at age 13. And the LA County Library is for California residents only, but all the rest are just open to any U.S. resident over 13. Fritzi Bodenheimer of the Brooklyn Public Library told me that Brooklyn Library alone has had more than 12,000 people apply from all 50 states, and they've checked out almost 500,000 items.
5: How does someone get a card? How are they able to do that?
4: You can just go to booksunbanned.com and you hit the link for get a card and apply for any that you qualify for.
5: And then there's another program that certainly helps inspire reading. I love this program.
4: I did too. It's the Pizza Hut Book It program. So you earn personal pan pizzas for your reading in the summer. And your parent can set your goal. And then it's not by how many books you read, but it's how long you read for each day. So this is just a great program that kids can earn treats by reading.
5: It's a wonderful way to encourage children to read, and it helps parents too, planning for meals in the summer. Does it not?
4: Right. It's a win-win.
5: Yes, it is.
1: That was WGCU's Jennifer Crawford and Carrie Barber. Tonight, has a 40% chance of showers and thunderstorms, mainly before midnight. Otherwise, it'll be partly cloudy with a low around 74. Tomorrow, there's a 20% chance of showers and thunderstorms after 2 p.m. Otherwise, it'll be mostly sunny with a high near 92, with heat index values as high as 97. 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

That's Ben Harper and the Soweto Gospel Choir along with him on Coldplay's Fix You. I'm Nancy C. Thanks for tuning into Traffic Jam. Kevin Morby has a new release coming out, is out actually, here on WMNF. We've been featuring some of the singles from Great Wide Open, which just released in its entirety this past Friday, the 16th. So far, we've heard the songs Die Young and Javelin, and the lyrics in Morby's song 100,000, though, touches sadly and squarely on the topic of war. Morby said, "I grew up in Oklahoma City, Tulsa, and Kansas City. The military would come to my high school, and a lot of kids that I went to school with would end up going into the Marines or signing up for the military. You see it a lot in the movies, too. The Midwestern kid that seems kind of out of sorts signs up to do this thing, and it turns into something much more intense than they ever imagined. So the song is just depicting my idea of small-town America and a lot of these towns you pass on the highway but never turn into. 100,000 by Kevin Morby on 88.5 FM.

minutes. I'm with her, Sarah Jarosz, Aoife O'Donovan, and Sarah Watkins with a cover of John Hiatt's Crossing Muddy Waters. Sun Volt ahead of that with Windfall. 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

That's the Revivalists with Razor Blades and Runaways from their upcoming album, Get It Honest, which is out on July 24th. They will be touring on that record, stopping by Janis Live on November 18th. Coming up next, we've got new music by Jalen Ngonda. The Doctrine of Love is the song we're going to hear. And he says the Doctrine of Love holds that every thought and action should be guided first by compassion for others, because love is the highest measure of human worth. Doctrine of Love is the title cut from Ngonda's forthcoming album, which releases on June 5th. Jalen Ngonda on WMNF. 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

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Big Sandy and his Fly Right Boys are bringing their California sounds to Skippers on Saturday, June 13th. 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

I think I like that part the best. That's Joe Jackson with Got the Time from Look Sharp, his 1979 album. Coming up next, we've got the Smiths because the Ordinary Boys are coming in benefit for WMNF, and they are a tribute band. They kind of formed in Miami back in 2010. It was supposed to be a one-off event, and they were created to honor the legacy of the Smiths and Morrissey. The band has really taken off, and now they tour nationally, and they are known as one of the best cover bands for Smiths. And the Morrissey fans just absolutely love them. And to me, I've seen them. I've seen Morrissey. And you know what? You can save yourself the cancellation and just come see the tribute show, because to me, they are just as good. They are really stellar. Here's the Smiths with Panic. Come see the Ordinary Band Saturday, May 30th at Crowbar. Tickets are only $20 in advance, $25 at the door. 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
1: All right. Thanks, Nancy, and good afternoon. I'm Chris Young with the WMNF News headlines at 4:31. The Hillsborough County Commission has approved a non-binding Rays Stadium agreement. Commissioners voted 5-2 in favor of the $2.3 billion stadium development. The Memorandum of Understanding details a $976 million public contribution towards the cost of the ballpark and surrounding development. The county will spend $796 million and about $180 million will come from the city of Tampa. Commissioner Harry Cohen spoke for the memorandum.
2: To not move the process forward, to simply put the brakes on it at this moment, in my view, would be highly irresponsible.
1: But much public comment was against it, including that of Hillsborough resident Catherine Corman.
3: If the taxpayer dollars are going to be gambled on this scheme, the taxpayers need to be the ones that are rolling the dice.
1: The Tampa City Council will vote on the memorandum tomorrow. The Humana Foundation released a report this month showing seniors in Florida are increasingly struggling with their emotional health. In this latest report, the Humana Foundation studied federal and state databases for public health. They looked at loneliness among seniors and how it has been linked to higher rates of diabetes, hypertension, and depression. Daniel Neville McGrath is the chief impact officer at Humana Foundation. She says addressing seniors' mental health in Florida is especially critical.
4: Florida has a rapidly growing aging population that by 2050, one in three residents will be over the age of 60, which is pretty high. And certainly people are attracted to coming to Florida to retire. And so we want to make sure that Florida continues to be a place that is ready to support older adults as they age. And that was really the inspiration for this report.
1: The report also found that seniors, adults experiencing financial instability, housing insecurity, and food scarcity are impacted at higher rates. According to McGrath, another problem is that seniors don't get diagnosed since the symptoms are usually associated with aging, so the numbers are likely higher than what was in the databases. Florida will continue to welcome incoming motorists with free orange juice, even as the Department of Citrus ponders its future. The Citrus Commission approved a $250,000 contract with Visit Florida on Wednesday to maintain the Welcome Center refreshments while it reviewed potential budget scenarios for the next fiscal year, awaiting the Florida legislature to complete the state's spending plan. An outline for the department states that the Welcome Center program is to increase awareness of Florida's citrus industry and its products. The free cups of juice have been a staple of Welcome Centers since 1949. Centers at Interstate 10 west of Pensacola, Interstate 75 at the Hamilton County community of Jennings, and Interstate 95 north of Nassau County community of Yulee continue to dole out cups of juice. Creative Loafing reports those crypto ATMs found at your local gas station can help you turn dollars into Bitcoin, but they're also the source of millions of dollars in fraud, especially in Florida. According to a recently released annual report from the Federal Bureau of Investigation's Internet Crime Complaint Center Division, the state of Florida was second in the nation in 2025 for complaints regarding criminals ordering victims to send funds through crypto ATMs, with 1,213 reported incidents, equaling $32.7 million in losses. Among the other top states, Texas ranked number one and California ranked third. AP Washington correspondent Sagar Magani reports two police officers who were injured during the Capitol riot are suing to block any payouts from a new Justice Department fund.
5: Two police officers who helped defend the Capitol during the January 6th riot are suing to block payouts from a new nearly $1.8 billion Justice Department fund. The fund is for people who claim to be victims of politically motivated prosecutions. Acting Attorney General Todd Blanche yesterday did not rule out that rioters who attacked police at the Capitol would be eligible.
6: Anybody in this country is eligible to apply.
5: The suit was filed by Washington police officer Daniel Hodges and former Capitol police officer Harry Dunn, who both testified to Congress about the riot.
7: Terrorists pushed through the line and engaged us in hand-to-hand combat.
8: And a hitman sent them.
5: The suit calls the fund an illegal slush fund that the president will use to finance the insurrectionists and paramilitary groups that commit violence in his name. Sagar Magani, Washington.
1: Tonight has a 40% chance of showers and thunderstorms, mainly before midnight. Otherwise, it'll be partly cloudy with a low around 74. Tomorrow, there's a 20% chance of showers and thunderstorms after 2 p.m. Otherwise, it'll be mostly sunny with a high near 92. Heat index values are as high as 97. 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

Joan Jett and the Blackhearts. You can check out the playlist always at WMNF.org. Got heard from the Triple OG, who's going to be sitting in with DJ CK and friends on Lounge Laura Taylor's Surface Noise this Saturday from 4 to 6 p.m. Always a great playlist. Always a lot of fun. Check out that show this Saturday. Here's Kurt Vile, who inspired this whole rock and roll set with his new song, Chance to Bleed. The album that Philadelphia's Been Good to Me will be out on May 29th. Here's Kurt Vile.

0: going to send this cake song out to Tom DeGeorge, owner of Crowbar, who testified yesterday before Congress about, you know, the need to have small venues and to keep it local. And he's been keeping us in our rock and roll lifestyle for many years, and we appreciate it. Also, shout out to Nate Diggity Dog, the cake. That was his favorite cake song. And you can always catch his show, The Vortex, each week on Monday from 3 to 6 a.m. Let's see. Here's another show that can keep you in a rock and roll, maybe less of a rock and roll lifestyle, but definitely a nice music lifestyle.
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The Sacred Souls, Any Old Fool. And ahead of that, we heard from Peter Tosh and Mick Jagger. You got to walk and don't look back. I'm Nancy C. Thanks for tuning in to Traffic Jam, the last hour of that on WMNF. Coming up next, we've got great new music by the Lemon Twigs. Of course, that's the brothers. I lost my place here. The Lemon Twigs are the brothers from Long Island, and I'm blanking on their names and I'm not seeing my notes. So anyhow, the brothers from Long Island, and they have a brand new album that's coming, that's just come out. Look for Your Mind, and that was released on May 8th, and it's just such great sounds from them. Next, Look for Your Mind on WMNF.

the Pixies. Very obviously singing my theme song, Where Is My Mind, the Lemon Twigs ahead of that. And those was Long Island Brothers, Michael and Brian D'Addario. Coming up next, Baby Rose, singer out of Atlanta, just dropped a new single on the 16th from her forthcoming album, Journalism, which releases on July 10th, but never mind. Baby Rose said, it's a song about that realization that it was always their love I was chasing. Never mind, I was protecting, but never mind, I see it now. Here's Baby Rose, but never mind.

Otis Redding and Carla Thomas together on Knock on Wood ahead of that Baby Rose, but never mind. You're tuned into Traffic Jam. We've got one more song before Chris brings us the news, and that's by Howdy, the band that's pronounced Howdy, but it's spelled with two V's. These are very interesting guys, but you know what? It makes it easy to search, right? So their new album is titled Big World, and their first single off of that is Try, Try, Try. We're going to check it out together right now on WMNF.

0: That's a little sneak preview of Waxahachie, but that was Howdy's Big World will be out. That's Howdy's songs, Try, Try, Try, Big World. Their album will be out on August 14th. Chris is going to bring us the news, and we'll hear from Waxahachie after.
1: Thanks, Nancy, and good afternoon. I'm Chris Young with the WMNF News headlines at 5:30. The Hillsborough County Commission has approved a non-binding memorandum of understanding for a new Tampa Bay Rays stadium. Commissioners voted 5-2 today for the $2.3 billion ballpark development. The memorandum details a $976 million public contribution towards the cost of the stadium, with $796 million from the county and around $180 million coming from the city of Tampa. Commissioner Ken Hagan spoke in support.
2: Today is a monumental day in our efforts to not only secure a forever home for the Tampa Bay Rays, but to reach an agreement on a generational project that will be the largest development in Hillsborough County's history.
1: But Commissioner Joshua Wostel spoke against it.
3: Today is a monumental day, a monumental betrayal to the taxpayers of Hillsborough County.
1: Wostel and Commissioner Donna Cameron Cepeda voted against the memorandum. Most public comments were against the plan. County Attorney Julia Mandel emphasized that there will be a significant amount of time and effort to reach a final contract. The Tampa City Council will vote on the memorandum on Thursday. Federal prosecutors have announced charges against former Cuban President Raul Castro in the 1996 downing of a civilian planes operated by Miami-based exiles. The announcement was made Wednesday as the Trump administration escalated pressure on the socialist government. The indictment was related to Castro's alleged role in the shootdown of two small planes operated by the exile group Brothers to the Rescue. Castro was Cuba's defense minister at the time. The charges include murder and destruction of an airplane. Acting Attorney General Todd Blanche and other top Justice Department officials made the announcement in Miami at a ceremony to honor those killed in the shootdown. The Humana Foundation released a report this month showing seniors in Florida are increasingly struggling with their emotional health. Daniel Neville McGrath is the chief impact officer at Humana Foundation.
4: When it comes to emotional health, although it's something we all struggle with, certainly all generations, there's more pressing data about that. But when we look at older adults, it's particularly challenging for them, especially as some of them get into those later years.
1: According to McGrath, it's a combination of leaving the workforce in a sense of community, losing support systems as partners or peers die or children move away. Other factors like economic background and race can leave seniors even more vulnerable.
4: We did see in the data that disproportionately there's significant disparities when you look across seniors. And so certainly Hispanic seniors, Black seniors, and rural seniors had disproportionately higher rates pretty much across the board. Certainly when you get into things like suicide and depression, we saw those being higher for those particular communities.
1: To read the full report, go to WMNF.org. Florida ranked last for academic growth in reading amid a nationwide learning recession, according to a new report. The Sarasota Herald Tribune reports this education scorecard is the product of a collaboration by the Center for Education Policy Research at Harvard University and the Educational Opportunity Project at Stanford. The scorecard, using data from the Stanford Education Data Archive, links state test results for about 35 million students in grades 3 to 8 from 2022 to 2025. Out of 35 states, Florida ranked last for academic growth in reading. Scores have been falling since 2022, and students are almost 0.7 grade equivalents below 2019 levels. The state also ranked 24th out of 38 states for math, in which the average student is performing about 0.12 grade equivalents above their 2022 level. Still, that's nearly half a grade equivalent below 2019 levels. Florida legislative leaders are negotiating behind closed doors right now on next year's state budget. Douglas Soule reports the secrecy is normal, but that doesn't mean everyone is happy about it.
5: There's a special session going on focused on creating a spending plan. At this stage, most lawmakers have returned to their home districts. Legislative leaders remain in the Capitol to figure out differences. As Floridians wait to see a finished budget, Governor Ron DeSantis compares it to the Pope's selection process.
6: These members probably have no idea either what's going on. I mean, it's kind of just like a little cabal of people that kind of like decided, and it's like white smoke coming out of, and so do we have a budget?
5: Barbara Peterson heads the Florida Center for Government Accountability. She's a transparency advocate and has repeatedly accused the DeSantis administration of not having enough of it, including in court. But she agrees with him on this.
7: That's very rich coming from the anti-open government governor. I mean, he does the same thing. But yes, it is always been relatively secretive, and we've always complained about it.
5: There are public meetings, but those are typically short and only when there's a vote on things decided behind closed doors.
7: Why they do or don't get money is of critical public importance and interest, and it all happens behind closed doors. That is making a mockery of government in the sunshine.
5: A Senate spokesperson says the process has not violated any constitutional or Senate rules and notes lawmakers can question and debate during the open meetings. I'm Douglas Soule in Tallahassee.
1: Tonight has a 40% chance of showers and thunderstorms, mainly before midnight. Otherwise, it'll be partly cloudy with a low around 74. Tomorrow, there's a 20% chance of showers and thunderstorms after 2 p.m. Otherwise, it'll be mostly sunny with a high near 92 and heat index values as high as 97. 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

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Thanks.

That's Santi Gold with Disparate Youth, and you can catch her over at Janice Live this Friday night. Well, the Third Side of the Moon is the third single from Modest Mouse's eighth studio album, An Eraser and a Maze, and the song was publicly debuted live on June 5th back in 2024 in Cincinnati, Ohio. The lyrics have a focus on friends who have passed on, and there are suggestions that they specifically address the passing of Modest Mouse's drummer and only other constant member, Jeremiah Green, along with the death of close friend and indie musician Sam Jane of Love as Last Laughter. Both of those gentlemen passing away way too young from health complications. Here's new music by Modest Mouse on WMNF, Third Side of the Moon.

Maggie Marley, Racism is a Killer. 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Stay tuned for Allie. She's going to be up next with Sound Safari right after the NPR News. And then tomorrow in this time slot, Jim Bannon will be sitting in from 3 to 6 for Scott Elliott, who is having some health issues. And we give him a big shout out and send him love as he recovers. Coming up next, we're going to hear from Vision Crystal. They're going to be giving a house concert this Saturday in South Tampa. Once you buy your tickets, you get the information on where the house concert's going to be. It's there's a meet and greet at 3 o'clock, and then from 4 to 6 is the performance, and there are snacks available. 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Here's Vision Crystal now, taking us up to NPR News. And then, as I said, after the NPR News, stay tuned for Sound Safari on WMNF Tampa.

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5: 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Music selection is carried out by our very own music director, McKenna Dixon. I think we have a pretty good show for you. We have something from a band called Elephant Kind. We also have Hyper Real, and they're a new and unique band out of the UK. We're going to play that for you. Let's start it off with a LA-based band. This is the song called All In Now, and the band is called Dogstar, right here on Studio B.

That's another great tune from 21 Pilots. It's called Drag Path. Now we have from LA, Temper City. This is called Self-Aware, right here on Studio B.

Are you awake yet? That is Magi, spelled M-A-G-I in all caps. Not to be confused with another band of the same name, but based in another city. This band is based in Orlando, Florida, and they sound a bit like Led Zeppelin. I kind of like them. And that's their song called Highway Blues. That's Magi. Prior to that, we had Temper City. They are based in L.A., and their song called Self-Aware. We also had another great one from 21 Pilots, Drag Path, and we started the show in the set off with, coincidentally, another L.A.-based band, Dogstar, and it is called All In Now. Hey, if you want to get a hold of us, send us an email at davewphillips@att.net. You can find us on Facebook under Dave W. Phillips, and you can send an email to the radio station. Just make sure you put Dave W. Phillips in the subject line at the top. They'll forward it on to us. We'll give you a shout-out for doing so. You know, it's just kind of fun to reach out and say, hey, do you know this band? I love them a lot. I would love to hear them on this show, and we'll try our best. I mean, we do a lot of research, but you know, we don't always catch them all. We're going to move into the next set. We have Elephant Kind coming up, and they are an Indonesian alt band, so we're going to play that for you. Let's start it off with Social Distortion, the new one from them, Born to Kill, right here on Studio B.

That's Depeche Mode, another great song from them called The Universal Soldier. And now McKenna has written down Elephant Kind, Indonesian alt pop band. And she has highlighted alt. So this is called More Time from Elephant Kind.

Studio B, your indie alternative music programs from SoCal style. I'm Dave W. Phillips, your host. That was Metric, A Victim of Luck, and that is the radio edit. That's what it says. We did a little post-production edit on that just because I didn't think it was, I guess, clean enough. You know, sorry. We got young ears that we do have to protect around here. Also, we had Elephant Kind, a new band to us out of Indonesia. They are alt-pop. Like them a lot. That is called More Time. And then we had Depeche Mode, Universal Soldier. Like that one. And we started this set off with Social Distortion, Born to Kill. Want to say hi to some of our listeners. Chloe's reached out again to us. She lives in Nampa, Idaho. We still don't know where Chloe is listening to us on, but also Rosa, Cheryl, Lauren, and Parnell. They have all reached out to us. They must like interconnect or something like that. They listen to us on WXDR 99.1 FM in New Orleans, Louisiana. I'll get that right. And then also Stan, he is our late night listener. He listens to us on WMNF 88.5 FM on their HD4 channel. And also we want to say hi to Mary. She has reached out and given us some valuable information. She listens to us on KIDE 91.3 FM in Hoopa Valley, California. And she says that you can now hear us there on Fridays and Saturday nights at 10 p.m. So that is really amazing. Thank you, Mary. She is our late night listener. We're going to move into this next set. We have a new band to us. They are called Hyper Real, and they're out of the UK. And I'm going to say they're kind of psychedelic Sgt. Pepper meets Alice in Wonderland, and they are very unique. They celebrate individuality, and this is a really cool song. It's called You're My Automatic Lover from Hyperreal, right here on Studio B.

This is Studio B. That is Violet Grohl. She is the daughter of David Grohl, the lead singer for the Foo Fighters. And that is her song called Thumb. She's now starting out on her own, like that one. We also had Dexter and the Moonrocks Freaking Out. Mumford and Sons' Chris Stapleton. The song's called Here. And we started this set off with that new band from London. We are going to see them in L.A., I know it. And that is their song called You're My Automatic Lover. And now we have Bad Religion, Infected, right here on Studio B.

That's Crush from Red Rum Club. Prior to that, we had Grade 2 Better Day. We started this set off with Bad Religion Infected. Now we have Hannah Lilly. She spent some time in Austin, Texas for the South by Southwest concert venue that was going on down there. She's from Wales, and this is her song called Your Girlfriend's a Lawyer, right here on Studio B.

Studio B, this is Dave W. Phillips on behalf of Tara McKenna and myself. We want to thank you all for listening. We've had fun putting it on, and hope you've had a good time, too. We're going to leave you with Muse. This is called Be With You, right here on Studio B. See you next time. Bye.

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And you are listening to It's the Music, a hand-curated musical journey across genres and decades. DJ Jimmy here. Thank you so much for tuning in this afternoon. We opened our show with The Cult, and She Sells Sanctuary, not seashells. Celebrating the singer Ian Astbury on his birthday today. A whole lot in store with new music from Brother Wallace, Young, The Giant, The Strokes, Bruce Hornsby, Monrovia, classics from Blondie, George Thorogood, The Bangles, Cream, you know, just a whole lot more. In our Thursday live set, it's going to feature John Mellencamp and Tina Turner. Hey, John is going to be at the Mid Florida Amphitheater Monday, August 3rd. And if you listen close, I'm going to have a pair of tickets to give away to that show, so stick around. What do you say we listen to something from another birthday artist? That's David Byrne. He is turning 74 today on 8.5 WMNF.

Feist. And one, two, three, four. It started out with Talking Heads from Talking Heads 77 and the book I read celebrating David Byrne's birthday today. And yep, the birthdays just keep on coming. Dan Auerbach of the Black Keys turns 47 today. So let's listen to a cut off of The Big Come Up, which was also released today back in 2002. That was the first of 12 studio albums so far that they have put out. And then something new from Brother Wallace on It's the Music. DJ Jimmy.

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You will hear many songs from 1960 to 1969, which I think is the best decade of rock. Music is memories, so we will have a great time reminiscing. That's Saturday, 12 to 2 every week. Oh.

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He was born this day in 1943. 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Before that, new music from Brother Wallace and Who Do You Love, and started things out with the Black Keys. That was off of their first release of the cover of the Beatles, She Said. Dan Auerbach celebrating his birthday today. Hey, the Black Keys are going to be at the Baycare Sound Tuesday, July 28th. And guess who's going to open for him? Eddie Nine Fee. Awesome. If you got any comments on today's show, I would love to hear from you. 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

Bangles with Simon and Garfunkel's classic Hazy Shade of Winter. A little chill in the air after that one. Before that, new music from Young the Giant with a different kind of love. That's from Victory Garden, which just came out. And they are going to be at the Youngling Center at USF on Tuesday, June 2nd. Nation of Language, before that was Silhouette. We started things with Folk Implosion and Natural One. Well, it is 1:42 in the afternoon. How about something by The Strokes? And then we'll hear something by The Clash that came out today back in 1984. 88.5 WMNF.

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Willie Nelson with a little help from Snoop, Kris Kristofferson, Jamie Johns, Roll Me Up and Smoke Me. He is going to be at the BayCare Sound on Sunday night. Maybe I will see you there. The Clash before that. Should I Stay or Should I Go? That is off of their fifth studio album, Combat Rock, that was released today in 1984. Goodness, this is 88.5 WMNF, and you are listening to It's the Music with DJ Jimmy. Got time for two more here before NPR News at the top of the hour. Bruce Hornsby has a new record called Indigo Park. Let's listen to something from that, and then an awesome cover by Ruthie Foster.

the incredible Ruthie Foster with Sam and Dave's Hold On, I'm Coming. That is off of the deluxe edition of Mirage, the Grammy Award winning record. Just a great album. Prior to that, new music from Bruce Hornsby with Bonnie Raitt helping him out, and that was Ecstatic. Well, coming up in the second hour, we have our Thursday live set featuring John Mellencamp, who will be at Bay Care Sound this Sunday, August 3rd. And I'm going to have a pair of tickets to give away, so stick around. We also have Tina Turner, as well as new music from Alison Russell, Monrovia, classics by George Thorogood, Tom Petty, Blondie, Liz Phair. This is WMNF Tampa, 88.5 FM, and WMNF.org. NPR News is next. We'll see you on the other side.

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1: And you are back on 88.5 WMNF with DJ Jimmy on It's the Music on Community Conscious Radio. Well, each week we feature a live mini concert called Thursday Live, and today we've got John Mellencamp and Tina Turner. John Mellencamp coming to the Mid-Florida Amphitheater on Monday, August the 3rd. And I have a pair of tickets to give away. Just wait. So you need to be the first caller once the John Mellencamp song ends. Again, when Paper and Fire ends, be the first caller to 813-239-9663. Crank it up.

Tina Turner with Robert Palmer's Addicted to Love. That's from Tina Live. And we opened with John Mellencamp, Paper and Fire, live at Town Hall. That was from 2003. And congratulations to Cheryl Bullock. She is going to see John Mellencamp at Mid-Florida Amphitheater Monday, August the 3rd. It's going to be a great show. If you have a suggestion for a future Thursday live set, text the DJ at 813-433-0885 or email DJ at WMNF.org before the end of the show at 3. Well, it's coming up. Next up, we'll hear from a band called English Teacher. That goes out to a certain person at the tiny desk here at WMNF. And something from Liz Phair. But first, how about Life is a Highway from Canadian singer-songwriter Tom Cochran? He's turning 73 today, 88.5 WMNF.

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2:39 in the afternoon with Ada Victoria and Ain't Killed Me Yet. Prior to that, Blondie and Dreaming and fantastic drumming from the late Clem Burke. And the latest from Arlo Parks and Beams. Well, this is 88.5 WMNF, your community-powered, community-conscious, volunteer-powered, community-conscious radio station. Yes, we are volunteer-powered, and we don't get paid for this. Hey, the legendary Jim Bannon will be sitting in for Scott Elliott on the Old Souls edition of Traffic Jam this afternoon. He's followed by Dorm Room with Nathaniel, and of course, at 8 o'clock, Cool Aunt Cindy with Gen X Redux. Let's listen to something new from Allison Russell with a cast of characters helping her out. It's called Cold April. On It's the Music.

DJ Jimmy back with you and Tom Petty and the Heartbreakers. Too Much Ain't Enough. It's off of the You're Gonna Get It release. Man, I wore the grooves through back in the day on that record. Start our short set with Allison Russell, Kerry Jackson, Denisha, Pop Choir, with Cold April. Well, almost out of time. Let's have a few more here before we go. You know, Monrovia is an artist from Liberia, but he grew up in the States and has developed what he calls a Afro-Appalachian sound. 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

George Thurgood and the Destroyers from his debut album. That was Madison Blues. It's one of my favorite cuts. Steve Earle, before that, and I Fought the Law. He is coming to Billheimer Capitol Theater Thursday, June 11th. Prior to that, No Doubt, Just a Girl and Started Things with Monrovia and Heavyfoot. As always, it's been my pleasure, my honor to bring you all this great music. A shout out to Emma, Lynn, Rick, Cheryl, DJ Tammy, Terry and Dee Dee, and Rick in Sarasota. I'll return next week, and we'll see you then. Jim Bannon and the All Souls edition of Traffic Jam is next after NPR News, along with award-winning local headlines from Chris Young. 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
1: Hey, y'all. Hey, this is your Lady Lyrical Tempest. 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And again, happy, happy Sunday. Thank you for tuning in tonight. We have a very exciting playlist, very dynamic, very diverse, and the diversity, yes, is very intentional. You never know what you're going to get here at Poetry Is, but that's the point. We want to showcase as many different styles and techniques and as many different types of artists as we can within the hour that we get here at the station. And we do that because we want to expose you and make sure that you, our audience, our listening audience, are aware of just how multifaceted spoken word and poetry is. You know, so that's why, you know, the artists that we play, the young generation, older generation, you know, retired poets who have retired from the art, quote unquote, if there ever is really such a thing. That's where the old favorites come in at, and as well as the new tracks that are out there. We also play, again, you know, some more of the literary paper poetry side, some more of the spoken word performance based side. So again, it's a whole mixed bag here on purpose. And speaking of support, I want to thank you all again, because I know our fun drive is coming up again here in a few weeks. So again, thank you so much for all you do to support Poetry Is and WMNF here. Your contributions to Poetry Is, they don't go to us. We're just volunteers. We are 100% unpaid volunteers who are doing this. We're here as a labor of love to help support the arts, to help give back, to help support our community. And that being said, you know, if you've ever seen any of the videos that we posted to Instagram or Facebook, then you've seen, you know, a lot of the behind the scenes images. We are a legit, you know, nonprofit organization, a FCC licensed studio, you know, with real equipment, real general overhead expenses. So I once again just wanted to take this time out to say thank you, thank you, thank you. Now pivoting back to poetry and spoken word in more specific terms. For those of you who are writing and wanting to get your work to appear in print, not just perform it at the stage, make sure you're not only writing, but make sure you're doing two things. Well, three, actually. One, you know, reading poetry. Please, please read poetry, you know, other poems out there, other books, things of that nature. Also, please make sure you're attending workshops and writing groups as well, whether, you know, you created one on your own with some family, friends, or people in your community, or whether you're joining one. Just make sure you get out there. You know, iron sharpens iron, so get out there and get some peer review and some very healthy constructive criticism on how you can improve your craft. And then third thing, make sure you're submitting. There are hundreds of thousands of literary publications. Just about every college and university has them. Even some smaller high schools have them, I've known from experience. Also, they're independent presses, large and small. So you could literally submit your work as many times you want per week, per day, and still never hit the same publication twice, because there are just that many out there. And if you're looking for ways to find these magazines and these places to submit, there's two, three, and I'll post them on our Facebook page. One is called Submittable, and if you just Google that, it'll come up. It's a widely used submission platform, and people use it not just for writing, just for any organization that needs to accept submissions of any kind, but it is widely used by a lot of literary people in the community out here. And so search that up. Search the website called newspages.com. That's a website. It's very expansive. It may even come off as overwhelming, but it contains a lot of very helpful information, a lot of call for submissions. It's like a central hub for that. So if you're looking for, you know, writing contests, anthologies, all kinds of call for submissions, even genre and theme specific submissions, that's definitely where you want to go. And the third one is duotrope.com. duotrope.com. They've been around for a minute. They also host a lot of call for submissions as well. So, and if you just type in literary journal, you know, submission guidelines, you're going to see a lot come up anyway if you do a general search. But I just want to encourage all of our listeners out there who are writers, Nothing's going to happen if you don't try, you know, so just take that first step. Start looking up some literary journals, literary publications to submit your work to. If you're one of those who are interested in publishing your own book of poetry, whether you want to get it submitted traditionally, meaning a publisher selects your manuscript and publishes your work, or whether you want to do it independently, there are ways to go about both, you know. So again, definitely make sure you do the research thoroughly on that, especially with traditional publishing and publishing contracts, because that's a big thing. So just do your research with whichever way you go, but either way, I'm just here to respectfully, positively encourage you, our listeners, to take that first step forward. I say this often because I really feel it's so true. Why not you? Why not today? Why not now? You know, and it starts with you just stepping outside of your comfort zone. And remember, comfort zones are nothing but prisons every single time, you know, so there's that. All right, so that was my little tidbit for today. We're going to go ahead and dive into our next track, or our first track of the evening, I shall say, titled Epiphany by Red Lion. 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

0: The product of king's blood and slave prayers. Hair like wool on top of oil like skin. All my kin be black gold. But sin got the lens of men covered blindfold. They say, black boy, them dreams gonna cost your heart and your soul. I told them that I put my life in high hands. They say I got dreams of a foolish man while he's sleeping on top of flat lines. I still ain't apologized for all the lies reason told my mind. I still believe faith illogical, but it gives hope breath. That's what makes it powerful. Like a pulse in a chest, blood, bones, and flesh. A heartbeat never rests because it's too busy keeping you alive. The righteous fall 1,000 times, but we still alive. The phoenix burns to ash and still we rise. Revival starts in the heart and the revolution is live. But no matter how many mountains we climb, it's always more malice. Turn on the news, another king, hashtag on his casket. Found a way to the White House, yet still ain't on a ballot. I thought it'd be more callous after so many flogs. Then while COVID was killing us, they stole a mod. 2.23 miles, still got a long way. Another block, another body, Kamani, Freddie Gray. Trying to find justice for Breonna and Elijah, got us all feeling great. Hey, get your hands off Eric, he can't breathe. Hey, get your knee off George, he can't breathe. Say their names, tattoo them on your tongue so every breath manifests a memorial in your lungs. I pray that your sons never find power in guns or run with wolves or turn to fools. And when things get dark, I pray they keep their heart. Remember the crown you come from. You was royalty before the ghettos and the slums. I remember we used to run and get our feet out them stocks. Today we shot cause them shackles still locked. Every 2 steps forward seemed like 100 years back. And we still equate success to blue faces and greenbacks. Thought we had more vision than that. 2020 roll up and we still looking back. And some of y'all think we on the same path, but that perspective lacks facts. So don't blame the world if you get ran over running the wrong track. Everybody can't feature this song. You on the wrong track. I don't care how much you pay for the Yeezy, Tim's, and Air Max. You try to raise life, loafing and loafers, you gonna fall flat. You gotta come harder than that, because all diamonds get pressed, and being a dreamer don't come with safety nets. Every day is a fight when you square up with life. Open doors turn into place of war, no matter who you are. So I traded my safe place with some battle scars. That first fall gave me broken bones with memoirs. So pain floods diverse all blood and bars. My destiny be lightning in the bottle, but I can't stay locked in jars. So when I get my fangs in this game, I'ma lock my jaws. Not for fame or applause, but to pause you long enough to speak gold in your soul, not to scold but mold, because your story could be one of the greatest ever told. And since God be the head, we'll tell it threefold. Since God be the head, we'll watch the mother's role. Since God be the head, may the passion never dull, may the love hold steady in place. Never waste a moment when you run your race. Embrace your brother even when they trip unlaced. No matter the case, we all fall short. We all lose heart, we all lose our way. I don't know where to start. We all got some curses we import, but we all got some purpose to impart. And if it don't belong to me, it gotta depart. In perfect art still a masterpiece, master, please give us more heart, keep us overcoming. Nip's legacy on the line, marathon, stay running. And if death should pluck me up before my next morning, then let it be after the blossom of my calling. After we pollinate the grapes and break the yokes, cut every chain, every rope, cut the noose off their throat, cause the only future that matters to me is the one with hope.
1: Let's go!
2: Wow. All right.

0: I'm a little I'm so beyond moved by all the poets tonight, and even just to be in this space, to start off with Catherine, to hear Gabe, to hear Trace, like, I feel like we grew up together, and now we get to be adults together, which is, like, kind of wild and weird. Like, I feel like we're all like, what are we doing? But I'm really honored to be here. This first poem is called Forgiveness is a Doorway. A garden of curses spill from her lips, and the city inside me crumbles. I tell myself all poison has once been poison too. I hear the names wretched and fallen, shameful and beneath. I tidy the cobwebs inside my mouth, remind myself what to call myself, despite the atmosphere, my fists, no longer fists, but faint tendrils towards blossom. I try to imagine her as once silk, a pleated braid and a bowl full of ripe laughter before being drowned by the spoiled milk of relentlessness. And what I mean to say is that the her is not a person, but a lineage, a balloon stoked with brokenness, the cobalt carved silhouette that is history being needled open. It is hard. It is really hard to love people as muddied as myself. The temptation is high to be right and to be self-righteous about my rightness, to make a place out of the megaphone of resentment, though I know this road leads to where it always does, an empty, lonely mansion. I know the sea of grief is a safe place to begin, but a fatal dwelling, a sinking inside the bottomless fury of an empty, lonely mansion. So I think of images of grace as a remedy. The ground revealing itself after a cruel winter of snow, a bed of roses growing where a home once burned. My father's stillness when shards of legal notices were thrown onto the porch. The contouring blood on my split lips disappearing once the morning arrives. My younger self riding a bicycle in the giant O of a neighborhood. Sometimes I would ride in circles for so long I went past myself. My own giggle echoing out of me and into the sky. I'd laugh and see if the grass shook. I'd laugh and see if the clouds gathered as a witness. I'd race myself. I'd chase the cats. I'd find anything that had an eye and see if I could make it collapse in awe of me. Grace declutters the noise so I can return to the girlhood I long for the little girl in her that never got to live. A little girl in me will. Forgiveness is a doorway to return to the home of myself, that quiet garden, a quartet of tenderness.
1: Cricket, you thought triumphant was a word for a three-headed elephant. When I was a kid and saw the words grave and robber standing side by side for the first time, I thought it was a person who could foil death. It has been a year, and the cemetery where your body lay is the last place you are not officially dead, as they have still not completed your grave marker. And the ground sitting on your chest has only just started a pubescent grass. And it's still soft enough, the ground, that you could come back without too much trouble at all. If there were some place to sit down, I would sit down and wait for your fingers to poke through the half-baked grave and pull you the rest of the way up to me. My mother asked through the crack in the door of the house that is now only her house if I wanted anything that had belonged to you. But I saw your amused snort laugh sitting out in the yard. I scooped it into my head like a loved and newly strayed cat. It likes wordplay best of all. I didn't realize until after you were gone that there are actually no photographs of us together. And this is a grave oversight. See what I did there? At least three people have looked me in the face and said, "Can you believe it's been a year already?" And I don't have to believe it. I feel every day of it. I feel every day of it, the way a tree grows up and around a bicycle, chained around its young waist. I accept that this thing that was always possible just because bikes and chains and trees all exist at once, but was never actually supposed to happen, has happened. And in this metaphor, I thought myself at first an absolute shoe-in to play the part of the tree, but I think actually I am much more the bicycle, and the grief is the tree, and maybe that means you are in the chain. And in this way, you and I are side by side, and someone is bound to come along and take our photograph.
2: On days like this, I think of all the things I could be. I choose to be happy. On days like this, I think of all the accessories I could wear. I choose a smile. On days like this, I think of all the names I can call myself, and I say grateful, worthy, I say still here. On days like this, my mind, body, and spirit turn into a three-piece band, and they're playing all their greatest hits, like joy and laughter and letting go of anything that doesn't make me feel like the best version of myself. I'll be honest. I don't know much, but I know a few things about a broken heart. It's probably the worst injury you can have. It happens to us all. Luckily, it doesn't last forever. I know a few things about forgiving. It's harder than it looks, but it feels a lot better than it sounds. I know a few things about revenge. It doesn't change what already happened, and it won't make the pain go away. Revenge is like starving yourself while making a meal for someone who isn't even hungry. It's like holding your breath and hoping all your enemies somehow run out of oxygen. I know a few things about leaving. If you take too much time packing your stuff, you'll convince yourself to stay longer than you planned, but when you finally do it, you can't look back. I know a few things about healing. It's not as fancy as it looks on Instagram. Sometimes it looks like drinking a glass of water. Sometimes it looks like laying down. Sometimes it looks like putting on your favorite song and dancing like the world is on fire, but you are an ice cube that does not know how to melt. I know a few things about my mind. It's the most powerful tool that I own. If I say I am, then I will be. And all of my success begins with what I choose to believe about myself. I know a few things about my body. It's the only one that I have, and it becomes everything I say it is. My body does not like to raise its voice. My body does not like to ask me to rest more than once. And if I don't listen, it'll go on strike when I need it the most. I know a few things about myself. Being human is difficult. Being a good human is even harder. But it's still something I would like to accomplish while I'm here. I know a few things about me. I hate mustard. I think raccoons are terrifying. And I've made a lot of mistakes. But I know a few things about tomorrow. It's kind of like a shadow. It's hard to see when the sun isn't bright, but regardless, it's there. It's always there, like the moon and the stars. And sometimes I look up at the night sky and I'm reminded that people and planets aren't so different. We all have an orbit. Our energy decides what comes into our atmosphere. We all have our own gravity. You know, thank you so much. That is my time tonight.

I was a high school English teacher for the best 7 years of my life. But I've been my father's son my whole life. This poem is a combination of both those experiences. This is called Final Exam for My Father. One, true or false? The night you walked out on me and my mother, you hesitated before grabbing the doorknob. Two, if a bus leaves a city, it's 60 miles per hour out of nowhere. In particular, the man that bus has left his only son behind in the darkness of that city. How many miles will it take before that son forgets what his father's hands look and feel like? Three, on the night that you left us, how many hearts did you break? A, one, mine. B, one, my mother's. C, two, mine and my mother's. D, three, mine, my mother's, and yours. Four, true or false? In certain species, the animal kingdom, when a male member of that species abandons his offspring, that male member of that species is ostracized, beaten, and in some instances, killed. Five, in the space provided, define the terms further, farther, and father. Six, on the night that your father died, what, if anything, did you have to say to God? Seven, when we survived 9 days in a row before the welfare check came in on a bag of maize and a crock pot full of wishes that tasted just like frijoles, did you feel the fire on your fingertips? Every time a mother winced, does she turn the toki on the open flame? Eight, because of your blood, I have spent every day of my life enveloped by skin that's too light to be brown, too dark to be white. I used to hate this about myself, but I finally come to love this about myself. What do you love and hate about yourself? Nine, as a young man, you A, never loved a young, beautiful, dark brown woman. B, loved one young, beautiful, dark brown woman. C, loved many young, beautiful, dark brown women. D, loved only the idea of young, beautiful, dark brown women. 10, list 5 things you're truly grateful for and 5 things you're truly regretful for. 11, a famous American poet's mother once said, single mothers are almost always better men than men are. What do you make of this, father? 12, without using the words I'm or sorry in the space provided, write an apology letter to my mother. 13, on a scale from 1 to 10, with 1 being not difficult, 10 being quite difficult, how challenging do you think it is for a widow to grow up in the body of the Lower East Side? 14, as a child, your son remembers hearing his drunk uncles whisper in hushed voices not meant for his ears, that more than likely you are not that child's father. What, if anything, do you have to say to them? 15, finish the sentence. My son, if I only had one thing to say to you, it would be... And one final question to conclude the test. Would it mend or break your heart if I told you I forgive you?

I wasn't supposed to love him. And I was never supposed to touch him, but I did. I told myself it was time for me to live a little. I'd been a good girl for too long, and there was nothing wrong if I would give a little. And now it's too late to regret my decisions or the consequences of my actions. I sought and found pure satisfaction, tried to mask my insecurities with moments of passion. But see, a fling by definition isn't meant to last forever, so we cherished every moment we could lay away together, never knowing whether that particular moment might be our last. So we gave one another everything that we had. We shared our bodies because our hearts were unavailable. Love is too much of a scary thing, so we gave something tangible. But when sex is involved, emotions are not manageable. And that statement is not gender biased, though the gender reaction might be different. Most women will near it, while most men won't risk it, but that's not what this is. I'm far from a victim because I knew the business. I knew what was up when I got the call at 1 o'clock in the a.m. And he knew what was going down when he laid me down at 1:15 in the a.m. I say him be like sweet dreams in the midnight hour. Him be like sunshine after morning showers. He be that forbidden fruit that I chose to devour. But I've learned that midnight dreams can sometimes be interrupted, and the dark clouds will cover up sunny days. So I have to learn to not try and sex pain away, wanting orgasms to wash rain away, trying to release tears that won't fall naturally, knowing that I can release this tension if only someone would touch me passionately. Then God says, don't be a fool to think that sexual healing can help you cope with the hand that the Most High is dealing. The thought alone is ludicrous. So you think you'll just give yourself to him when it's your spirit that is diminished. So you'll share yourself with him when it's your spirit that needs to be replenished. And you know what? When sex is finished, you will have gained more. Just not what you bargained for. Because every time that he enters you, he leaves a small deposit. It's a piece of his spirit, and its presence is obvious. Tell me, what happens when he leaves? What happens when the climax is over and the heart begins to grieve? What happens then? When intimacy ends and the door shuts behind him and you begin to miss the hands that held you and all that you can hold on to are the things that he would tell you. See, we made that same frivolous contract to remain detached, although the bodies were attracted. And now I need to retract my statement because those damn verbal contracts don't hold up in court anyway and assisted and lied. I didn't mean to love him. God knows that I tried, but it's easy to become confused when friends behave as lovers do. I mean, he made love to me as though his life depended on it, as if my body was his life preserver and he appreciated every minute on it. He held on to me as we rolled the waves of passion past our indiscretions and into paradise, right past the Vickies, in between the thighs. It was a ritual similar to sacrifice. But what's the joy in giving when the cause is unjust? And what's the point of loving for a moment if there can never be an us? The thought alone is torturous. There is no rest for a lonely soul at 1 o'clock in the a.m. So I was down with whatever was going down at 1:15 in the a.m. I say him be a dose of comfort at my weakest moment. Him be the remedy to my pain, and his medicine is potent. But with matters of the heart, longevity has its place, and sometimes he would leave just as fast as he came. I mean, literally. He would get up and leave just as fast as he came. So I have to learn to not try and sex pain away. Interrupted nights don't bring brighter days. The

0: Middle school dress codes for preteen girls. One, your shorts must go no higher than your fingertips. Two, shoulder straps must be a minimum of 3 fingers in width. Three, raise your arms. Your shirt can't go above your belly button. I'm 11 years old when I learn what a dress code is. It's the first year I'm allowed to walk the 3 blocks to school by myself. My favorite TV show is Wizards of Waverly Place. My favorite t-shirt is a bright blue tank top with a cartoon panda on it. And I'm sent home to change. Miss the lesson on how to add decimals. Learn on the walk home how to cut myself down to fractions. Learn that my hands are best used as measuring devices. Told to stop counting on my fingers in math class so I can use them to lift Miss Tess' modesty. Chalk, used in both classrooms and crime scenes. Our murderers use our own hands. We leave fingerprints all over our bodies. In my school district, dress coding begins at age 11. Consent education starts at 12. We learn shame before sex, contrition before consent. And you know what they say? You never forget what you learned in grade school. So it follows me to junior high and college and the boardroom of my first job. Measurement becomes muscle memory. A game of sign and says we keep playing even after the instructions have stopped. So to this day, I pin my arms to a straitjacket every time I enter a fitting room. Because this way, when the men turn me into a statistic, maybe they'll at least say it was a waste. Because I grew up in the right neighborhood, in a good school district. Because when they asked me what I was wearing, I knew the right answer. And then there are the boys, pantsing each other in the hallways, running circles through the playground shirtless, bragging about their abs, as boys should, as all children should, and we are children too, only the wrong kind. And if I lined up all the seconds I spent fingering my hemlines, how far would they stretch? If they were a skirt, would they be long enough? Imagine all this time spent instead on consent education, or the history of the gender rights movement, or simply lying in a field of grass, sun baking through the chest cavity. So tonight, I am rewriting the dress code. One, your shorts must have pockets. Yeah. Girls have things to carry, two. Wear a top that's comfortable. You have a world to run around in, three. Quit pulling down your shirt. Raise your hand as high as you can. Tonight, we undo the clasp on our bodies and breathe easy.
1: Yeah.

in the middle of a dust storm. The last words of the Opportunity rover were, "My battery is low and it's getting dark." Sure, they weren't words, they were readings, but the readings were low battery, blocked solar panels. For a month of Earth time, there'd been a storm, and her solar panels were shrouded in stellar debris. Her small wings in a small world covered in dirt. She wouldn't have enough power to start back up once the sun returned. Her. The NASA engineers called the rover Her, affectionately referred to her as Oppie. Oppie, this little robot so far from home, was only supposed to last for 2 months, and here she was, 15 years later, finding evidence of water and singing herself happy birthday. She was a sparrow over blue ocean. She was shipwrecked on a sparse red island. Oppie, small metal dog. Hope on six wheels. Daydream that maybe we are not alone. Oppie, how'd you do it? I get lonely halfway between my house and Chicago. I feel lonesome when the cell service drops out. If I'm alone in a hotel room for 2 days, I forget how to speak. What if over the next ridge is nothing? What if all this work was to get somewhere? No one is alive. Where can I stop that someone might find me? If 1,000 years from now, an object flies overhead snapping pictures, what's the right message to scrawl in the dirt? What SOS...

will say, I was here. I was here and I tried so hard to be here, Oppie. Where do we go when our work is done? And how will we know when it's time? The NASA engineers, reaching toward their still and silent friend, played her songs through the radio. Rocket Man, Space Oddity, I Will Survive, The Trooper, Dust in the Wind, Here Comes the Sun. She couldn't hear. She never could. She's a robot, after all. But they still wanted their little buddy to know how alone she never was. Opportunity. Wake up, they said. Opportunity, we miss you. Oppie, we love you. We do. Good night.

0: When I left school at the age of 18, I knew more about the curriculum than I knew about myself. Led by perfectionism and the fragrance of an A, I was swept up in its promise that I would be an adult when I left. But this industrial's model is numbed efficiency. We're working in factories, had our activities broken up by bells, that I was lulled into the routine of rote memorization. So as I walk into a job interview, they ask, what are your strengths? And I say, I can recite the first 13 numbers of pi. Education feels misunderstood. School tells us that the answers to our questions can be found in the back of a textbook, but to save our burning questions for after class. It seems ironic that at 18 I couldn't finish an essay on time, equated poetry to old white men, couldn't find the right rhymes, couldn't feel the music underneath. So naturally, I became a teacher. I realised unsustainable in existence where we teach through standardisation, trying to fit diamonds into square blocks. Where we work against a system, shepherding students like cattle, some sprinting to keep up, another slowing down with a yawn. A system that decided mastery of knowledge is overrated and to move on to walking when we haven't even learned how to crawl. It seems school is indoctrination where knowledge is standardised with regurgitation, and sure, we have creativity, but under the chains of an HSC. Our goal should not be to make conformists, but creators, fueled by critical thinking, lateral thinkers, so all the misfits, outcasts who didn't fit into the mold. The system should see your unrestricted potential, that difference means brilliance, and that be education.
1: Yes. Get ready for an unforgettable night of vintage vibes and timeless sounds at the Rockabilly Revival as headliners Big Sandy and his Fly Right Boys take the stage at Skipper's Smokehouse. They're a driving force in the Americana and roots music scene, blending rock, country, doo-wop, and rhythm and blues. The band has built a loyal following around the world with their infectious energy and unmistakable style. 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Doors at...
2: 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We are more than 40 minutes into tonight's show, and I really hope you've been enjoying the playlist so far. 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A lot of these artists that we played tonight are still actively and heavily involved in poetry and spoken word on the circuit here. So make sure you look them all up. We've played artists such as Red Lion, Rebecca Dupas, Lisa Sheen, Neil Hilborn, and of course, none other than Rudy Francisco. And as always, if I have mispronounced any of those names, charge my head and please never my heart. All right, we have time to squeeze in a huge chunk of tracks tonight. So we're going to go ahead and get back into our playlist tonight. As always, I want to encourage you, if you're not already, please make sure you're following us on Facebook and Instagram. Please make sure you're a member of the...
3: Excuse me.
2: Please make sure you are a member of the Tampa Bay Poetry Group. That's where everyone is coming together in our community to share all of the literary happenings, all poetry related in our community. And if you're here locally or will be, we don't want you to miss out on what we have going on. Our poetry and spoken word community is really thriving right now, and I'm so excited about that. We also have Southern Pride happening in Orlando in a few weeks. So it's a lot of hype and a lot of excitement about that. And I'm already looking forward to the stories I'm going to hear post Southern Fried. So yeah, make sure you check out the Tampa Bay Poetry Group on Facebook. Also make sure you follow us on Instagram, especially make sure you follow my co-host D-Rod, the poet. Shout out to him, our poetry ambassador, who is literally feet to the ground, car to the highway, who has been out and about like crazy at as many shows as humanly possible. So shout out to you, D-Rod, and thank you for all you do for the poetry community and for Poetry Is. All right, we're going to go ahead because I still have a lot more tracks. So we're going to get back into the next track that we have lined up titled The Nurse's Lament. And I just want to emphasize how much I love how poetry allows us to find a creative outlet to express and to speak on topics that matter to us, topics that need to be spoken out on, to raise awareness, you know what I mean, to provide education in addition to entertainment, you know. So yeah, I love it. All the good things. 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

0: I should have known better. Why didn't I see the red flags waving in the wind when he moved to place his palm on you before you even let him kiss you? Red flag. When he made a habit of crawling through your bedroom window at night, but never once took you out. Red flag. When he wouldn't introduce you to his family, when he made you think that you needed a part from yours, when he started talking about the world like it was cruelest fate and warring families, taking pity on himself instead of responsibility, when he made you think that you were worth sneaking around but never stepping forward. Red flag. Oh, Juliet. I should have advised you better. It was my job to protect you, and I failed. I should have told you to pull away instead of closer, but I was just as caught up in your hormones as you were, so excited. Such a beautiful boy liked you, I told you. He was bright and handsome and worthy. I should have known. When you cried over him more than you laughed with him that he was never going to do anything but hurt you, I should have known. When you said you would rather be dead than without him that you meant it, Juliet. You were just a girl. How could you have known? How could you have known that he was just a boy? That there would be others like him? That there was nothing special about Romeo? That love would blossom in your veins again and again if you would let it? That this was nothing you couldn't get over with a good night's sleep? Juliet, wake up! This is not romantic. I never thought the first time you gave yourself to a man that he would refuse to give you back.
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2: And the story goes, for God so loved the world, he flooded it, washed away all its wickedness, and left his holy flock to rule the land. Smattered a rainbow across the sky and named it a promise, said, please forgive me, said, I won't do it again, said, here is all the proof you need that I love you. Now imagine a world where queer black women are the last people left on earth. Because for God so loved the world, he knew only we could care for it correctly. Or for God so loved queer black women, he knew only we could care for each other correctly. But God must have forgotten that we too were made in his image. That he may have birthed the rainbow, but we damn sure adopted it. That I've watched women fall victim to the same waters we were born from, that I've seen myself get washed away by every promise that follows the punishing. But who do we dare blame for the drowning when ain't no men or other monsters round to name murderer? And the story goes, a flood visits my home but calls itself a rain shower. An angry God buries me under the waves and calls it a christening. I have no way of knowing the difference. My religion has always been a matter of who most needs worshiping, who paints the prettiest picture across the sky. So what happens when a rainbow flag hides all the red ones, when I am bleeding out on both sides of the baptism? And the story goes, God gave queer black women the world, but forgot how much we get from our daddy. How early we learn to color code our caskets. How quickly we cover up all the casualties. How we fly rainbows above our heads like halos. Call it proof of our love instead of proof of the purging. Cause ain't no way we could do this to ourselves. And the story goes, being abused by another queer black woman feels like being tossed off an already sinking ship. Like trusting we'd hold each other through the flood, but instead you've decided to drown me in it. Like spending so much time afraid to love a woman, it never even crossed my mind that I could fear one. In the storms, a queer black woman struggles to explain her victimhood because nobody talks about it enough for her to feel like she's not alone. Because it's protect all women until it's from one. Because nobody wants to acknowledge the rainbow in the room unless it's to call it beautiful. And the story goes, I hang a rainbow flag from my doorway like blood of the lamb. Like reminder or refuge or sign of forgiveness. Cause who gon' protect us from us but us? I wouldn't want anyone else to anyway.
3: Never launch an

My grandmother used to be able to chain smoke Virginia Slims. She could drink you under the table with brandy. She could read an entire stack of romance novels in one sitting. So when the doctor said my grandmother has vascular dementia, I'm at a loss for words. The doctors compared it to a game of Russian roulette. They said all it takes is a tiny blood clot the size of a pebble to get stuck, that it could either be an empty chamber or a big bang. Lately, my grandmother's been having a lot of big bangs. My grandmother now speaks in broken sentences. It's become harder for her to articulate words like I love you, but I could tell from the cracked hourglass in her eyes what she means. Lately, my grandmother's forgotten who I am. She calls me her brother. I laugh it off. She says she has no grandchildren. I laugh it off. It's funny how much I've learned to use humor as a coping mechanism. The doctor said they want more head imaging. They said it looks like my grandmother's lost a branch of her anterior cerebral artery. They call it Broca's aphasia. I Google search anterior cerebral artery. I Google search Broca's aphasia. I Google search signs of a panic attack. What to do when you can't breathe. How to cope with the loss of a grandmother. The difference between living and existing. I Google search how to stop myself from Google searching. Last week, my grandmother said she's a young 12-year-old girl. She says these nursing home walls are just fields of daffodils. I try to correct her. I say you're in a nursing home in Austin, Texas, Grandma. I say it's 2017. I say you're 90 years old. These walls are not daffodils. They're just outdated wallpaper. I want to say your son back in Detroit overdrew your bank account. We brought you down here to keep you safe. I want to say the last home health nurse you had couldn't explain the bruises on your body, that we couldn't stop her from stealing your checkbook or writing bad checks. But before I say anything, my grandmother says her nightlight is a beautiful sunset. She says that the nursing aides are old friends she hasn't seen in years. She says the guy across the hall is her boyfriend. And finally, I've stopped trying to correct her. I've stopped putting pictures around her bedroom to bring her back. I've stopped holding on to things I cannot fix. Because Grandma, as long as you're happy, these walls could be whatever you want.

First name, Trauma. Last name, Bond. I am the one thing you can't let go of, no matter how hard you fight to move on. I'm in your soul. You can't let go. Because my hold is just that strong. I'm a part of you. Cutting me off is like cutting away a vital piece of who you are. You have no identity without me. That's why I'm seen in your reflection. Ain't no healing journey to start. Ain't no leaving from my presence. Ain't no praying me away. I've been here since your adolescence. Ain't no antidepressant strong enough to free you from my possession. I'm that possessive. I'm the abuse of your mother and her boyfriend who raped you. The side effect of your absent father whose disappearing act proves he hates you. I'm the emotional dysfunction you can't break through. The PTSD that pains you. The mistakes made that shame you. And every excuse someone used to replace you. That's me. That's us. No matter what, we are one. When you run, I then come in the ugliest form of what you consider love. I pick you up, make you feel high, till you confide to sharing your secrets that I'll eventually use to break you in unrepairable pieces. I go from laughing with you to shattering you, from love bombing to taking advantage of you. The seeds of self-sabotage I plant within you, so when you connect with someone who actually cares, you damage them too. I'm the only friend you got. The only consistency you need. Why are you yearning to be free? We're connected on the level of God, using your rib to turn me into Eve. And my purpose is to keep you returning to the tree and deferring what you need to hear the serpent as it speaks. Poison fruit is in my hand. I'll gladly serve to you to eat to guarantee that you'll always be in servitude to me. You can't get rid of trauma. You'll never let me go. Over your dead body is the only way it'll be so. And if you really want to make that move, suicidal ideation I'll take you through until life is the only thing left to take from you. I know it hurts, but I need you to trust me. Together we're unstoppable. Without me, you are nothing. I must admit, you're going to therapy now. I didn't see that coming. The more you went, the more I worried about who you were becoming. I had to do something. Remember, no running, please. Don't walk away. The taste of comfort is always sweeter when it's with not being okay. Ain't no happiness to refer back to. I'll always send someone to distract you in order to multiply my presence while I subtract you. In addition to that, I need you conflicted and sad until between your heart and mine is where the division is at. A therapeutic voice, I couldn't have you listen to that. So I came in disguise until you put back on your mask too. Ain't no letting go of me. I'm unescapable. No matter how hard that you try, I am what it looks like to be bonded with trauma for life.

Wow, wow, wow. Was that not a creative way to talk about and to discuss trauma bond? That's a perfect example of what I was mentioning in a previous break. You know, poetry allows us to speak our truth, you know, and to do so in a creative outlet way so that we can get free, you know, and do so in such a unique, empowering way. So, wow. So if you want to hear that again, hop on over to WMNF.org about 15 minutes after tonight's show wraps up about 8:15 or so Eastern. And then the entire show for tonight will be available in the archives for you to listen again. Also, this artist, the poem is titled Trauma Bond by L.J. Hamilton. You can look it up on YouTube if you want to hear it there. And as a matter of fact, all of the artists we played tonight, you can find those tracks and some of their other work on YouTube as well. So definitely make sure that you support them. Shout out to all of the emails and the text messages, and the calls that we got tonight. We really appreciate it. Shout out especially to Dave. Thank you for the feedback. Make sure you keep an eye on the Tampa Bay Poetry Group for upcoming events in your area, in the Tampa Bay surrounding area. If you're in Orlando, as you know, D-Rod often mentions, and shout out to them. They're putting in the work also on their poetry scene. So make sure you check out their Orlando Poetry Group on Facebook as well. They have a lot going on in their community. So we're going to go ahead and slide out the way. Thank you so much for supporting Poetrias and for supporting WMNF all around. Again, we would not be here without our listeners. 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
1: 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It's 8:06 in the evening. I'm Tim Wright, and this is a perfect time to get some jazz on the air. This is the Colors of Jazz, and I have got a heap of new music here. 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And if you do text, put your name on it there, because it just shows up here with a big long string of numbers and there's no telling who it is or where it's coming from. The Joe Syrian Motor City Octet has got a new album out called A Blue Time. A lot of it is covers of existing tunes that have been favorites, and they do it in a new way. They put their own unique mark on the music. And anyways, it was a real pleasure to listen through this one to pick out what goes on the radio first. And so we're going to play Blue Bossa from Joe Syrian Motor City Jazz Octet.

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1: And that last tune we heard was Desierto de Tabernas. I think that's how it's pronounced. And the musician, the artist there was Daggerboard. And it came off of their new album, Daggerboard, The Skipper and Mike Clark. And we opened the show with a brand new release here from the Joe Sarian Motor City Jazz Octet off of their Blue Time album, a tune called Blue Bossa. And again, that album is filled with all kinds of covers and new versions of old familiar tunes done in a completely new way. I really enjoyed going through that one to, again, pick out what I wanted to put on the air first. And again, you are tuned to Colors of Jazz, and we're getting into an interesting season. Last Sunday, I mean, Scott had a fabulous Frank Zappa jazz special. And mark your calendars, because we're not done yet. Next week, I'll be bringing to you 2 hours of Miles Davis. He turns 100 years old on the 26th, and on Sunday the 24th, we're going to be celebrating his birthday with all kinds of good music here, starting, oh my goodness, his recording career began somewhere back in the 1940s, 1948 or something like that, ran all the way up through around 1986. And for anybody who's halfway familiar with Miles Davis, he reinvented himself a number of times and played all kinds of jazz. It's hard to imagine what the music would be like without him. So definitely tune in next week. Tell your friends. It's going to be some good stuff here. Always easy to pick out 2 hours of Miles Davis. The problem is it's even easier to pick out 6 or 8 hours, but we have to make it work with two. Got some more new music. As a matter of fact, Arturo Sandoval just released a new album out called Sangu. And without further ado, let's jump into something he calls Azulito.

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1: And that last tune we heard was the theme for PVH from Tumbao Bravo. And Paul Fornhagen's in there somewhere with the tenor saxophone helping out. The album is called Joy of the Mambo. And we opened it with brand new music from Arturo Sandoval off of his Sangu album, a tune called Azulito. So you're listening to The Colors of Jazz. I'm Tim Wright, and we're bringing you all kinds of new music. And we're going to switch over new style here. I've got a bunch of piano jazz here for you. Not a huge amount, but it's good. Oh, my. Billy Child has got a new album out called Triumvate, and he has really got some amazing stuff on there. The last one pretty much knocked my socks off, but this one here, even more so. And so, without further ado, let's get into Whisper Not.

0: Hi, this is Miss Julie. Our next week-long membership drive begins at 9 a.m. on Wednesday, June 3rd, and goes through the morning of June 10th. 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Thanks.
1: And that last tune we just heard, Staying the Course, from Anthony D'Alessandro. Yeah, Anthony D'Alessandro. He's a pianist out of Toronto. It came off of his City Lights album. He was up for a Juno Best Solo Jazz Performance. Didn't make it this year. Somebody beat him out, but doggone, he's good. We opened the set with Billy Childs from his brand new Triumvirate album, to his version of Whisper Not. And I like the way he does it, and I like the way his piano trio sounds as well. They really, really good sound. That whole album is a treat. Got some bigger formations here in the works. Let's see. That's the Jones Factor. I think they're out of California. I'm not 100% sure, but they've got a brand new album out called Not Sure. And let's treat you to the title track.

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1: 8 hours is even easier. 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We're going to give you a treat for the ears with Miles Davis and celebrating the centennial birthday. On Vustavella, the community radio station in Tubingen, which is an awful lot like WMNF, the jazz talk show, they had an interview with Marco Mavis. He's a trumpeter and also turns out to be a doggone good composer, arranger, and band leader as well. He was playing with the Vustavella Big Band while he was still in high school, and he's in his 20s now, evidently. He got through college, and he's getting started on a musical career. He's got a band together, got his first album out. I don't have it yet, but I hope to have it soon. And very impressive. Really good interview. I guess the downside is that it's all in German, so I can't really share it with you. I don't know how many folks would be able to understand it. But very talented guy, and I figured, let me just give you a little taste of what I'm talking about here. So I've got a track from about 4 to 6 years ago. He said he was still in high school at the time, playing with the Vustavella Big Band. And without further ado, here is Marco Mavis doing his version of Tenderly with the Vustavella Big Band backing him up.

0: Hey there, you've been thinking about helping WMNF, right? Well, if you've got a car or property you no longer need, you can donate that. It's a win-win. Just call 888-WMNF-885.
1: And that last tune we heard, also brand new music here, Blue Freedom. That was from Neff's Hard Bop Sextet on their Kiss of Life album, brand new. Michael Neff put together late last summer this sextet there, in addition to his regular band, and they're based out of St. Gallen, Switzerland. The album, you can stream it on Spotify, and if you want to buy a copy of your very own, I guess you can go to Apple iTunes or Bandcamp. He's got some really good stuff. I'm going to be playing more off of that album as well. I figured we'd start off with Blue Freedom because he composed and arranged that as well. We opened the set with Tenderly. That was Marco Mebus on trumpet, backed up by the Vustavella Big Band. All of that's out of Tübingen. And Marco's got a new album coming out. I'm going to get my hands on it as soon as, I guess, Lothar, the band leader of the big band, he says he can get one to me, so I'm going to go do that. It just recently came out there in Germany. I think you may be able to find it over here. He's not streaming. He might be on Bandcamp. I'd have to do some digging and looking around. But he was about 16 years old when he played that tune, and they recorded it with the Vustavella Big Band, and just figured to give you a little foretaste of what kind of talent this guy's got. Get some more new music. We're going to switch directions this time, and we've had plenty of big bands, so it's time to turn around and try some guitar jazz as well. Todd Mosby just recently released an album called American Heartland, and he plays a decent jazz guitar. Not everything on the album is jazz, but I like it all anyways. And so, without further ado, let's jump in with both feet to a tune he calls All the Stars Tonight.

just heard. Lush Life, as performed by Mike Brazzisi's band from his new album, Another Space. And Mike Brazzisi is a Montreal guitarist and put together a heck of a band. That was Laura Anglade on the vocals. And that was another Juno nominee, although I don't think he won it this year. Somebody else, I think, got it. And we opened the set again with more guitar music from Todd Mosby, a tune called All the Stars Tonight, and that's off of his American Heartland album. And that was also pretty good stuff there. Mosby, not everything he plays is jazz, but I like it all anyways. Keep things moving here with the guitar jazz there. The Doug McDonald Trio out of California has got a new album out called Live in Beverly Hills. So let's jump into something he calls Mall Blues.

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2: And that last tune we heard was Punch from Paul McCandless from their Live at Kimball's East 1992 album. It's something I guess was sitting on a shelf or something, and they released it now. And that was also Lyle Mays on the piano, and that guy is just amazing, astounding stuff. And we open the set with more guitar jazz here. Doug McDonald Trio playing Mall Blues off of their Live in Beverly Hills album. You are tuned to Colors of Jazz. We celebrate jazz every Sunday evening here on WMNF. And by all means, you want to tune in next week for the Miles Davis Centennial Birthday Special. We're going to have for you 2 hours of Miles Davis music, and I'm pretty sure that whole week there's going to be a number of folks getting in on the act. I'm pretty sure Bob Seymour has got some things up his sleeve as well for Monday, but we'll find out. In the meantime here, we've got some other good new jazz here. Javier Nieto has a new album out called Alquebalan, and his last album was pretty impressive, and this one, too, just about knocked my socks off. So let's start wrapping up the show here with something he calls Make It So, getting a little help from Randy Brecker and Sean Purcell.

Oh, I hate to talk over the music, but we are just about out of time. That last tune we heard there was Make It So from Javier Nero from his new Alquebulan album. Getting a little help in there from Randy Brecker and Sean Purcell. In the background, we've got Hold On from the Heisenberg Uncertainty Players from their Return to the Enchanted Forest album. You're tuned to WMNF Tampa. The news will be up in a few minutes, and then after that, the folks from behind the counter. Music from record store folks. They should know.

It's a good whiskey drinking song. At least I thought so when I was writing it. Inspired by Buffalo, Florida. It's called Playboy TV. It's on one of our records. I'm not sure which one, but it's over there in the merchandise store. It's a nice, good slow dancing song if you're inclined to slow dance.

0: As I said earlier, this has finally gotten to be a really good time for me. Earlier this year, I was fortunate enough to sing for our new president. It was fun to see him sitting there singing along with me. I don't know if that'll ever happen again, at least not to me. But we've since recorded this song, and it is available for download only on iTunes, but we want to share it with you here this evening.
1: It's up front? Okay. Thank you.

0: one more for y'all. Thank you so much. Thank you. Thank you. Thank you. All right. We're going to get the fun going now. Mr. T.C. Carr, please. You out there. All right. Give a hand for this cat, man. The numero uno harmonica player in my book. That's it. Anyway, here's a song I brought to TC once, and he was gracious enough to learn it. It's by an old Bobby Bland tune. I wouldn't treat a dog.
1: Thank you so much for coming.
2: Thank you, guys.
1: Y'all feeling all right? You feeling the good? Are you feeling the good? We hope that you are, and if you aren't, I think you will be by the end of this song. It's called Feel the Good.

Okay. You got to yell really loud. And you really got to show him you want him back. He's in the back. Come on, more. You guys, it's up to you.

0: That was impressive as hell.
1: Thank you, guys.
2: Bye, head off. I have those specially made for me just down the street. Florida and California have a lot in common. I'll try to ride that parallel all night long. But the first thing that comes to mind is that we both pay for our state's education with lottery tickets. Here's a song about the number that came in 1939 and broke all the numbers houses, and the federal government said, no more interstate lines.
3: Thank you, guys. Hey, give it up. One more. What do you think? One more? We got to get Scott on drums. Scott Key on drums. Is this amazing or what? You know, that song just wore their ass out, but they're all young men. They can handle it, don't you think?
4: Who's the young man?
3: Mark Cunningham on the keyboard right there.

0: Chuck Riley on bass. T.C. Carr, Ed Wright, Ernie Locke, Greg Polis, Damon Fowler, Liz Pennock, the lone woman in this group. That was Aaron Fowler on drums. I'm going to get Scott Key back up. We're going to do one more song. Thank you to Josh and Jason from Diversified Audio and Skippers. Thank you.
1: Got a little carried away. I'm bleeding. All right. Here's a tune by the late, great Junior Parker. Starts on the five. It's in the key of B flat with the one you love. And it goes like this.
2: I'm not gonna make it.
1: One, a two.
3: Join two hands and sprint step over. Take a sweet kiss from your own.

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This is called the Habanera Twist.

0: All right. 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Thank you, man. That was nice.
1: Well, stay. A
0: little boozy. Yeah, song for the late Buzu Chavez called Baba Buzu.
2: That song's called A Lot of Movin'.

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Sharks and mud and blood and beer. Skags and fins. It's known as the Boneyard. The Boneyard.

0: something different right about him. Mr. Williams. Oh, Mr. Williams. Now listen.
1: See, I knew you were.
0: This is Mr. Williams. He's a very interesting young man. I mean, you know, when I ask him about the blues, he quickly lets me know everything about having the blues is being broke. You know, I've been riding for a while. I think I kind of begin to fall in that same category. But nonetheless, Mr. Williams, how about slowing it down for us a little? Slowing it down for us. Mr. Williams, how about telling natives how you take care of them?
1: See, that's what gives you the blues. You be broke.
0: Okay.
1: But you got to love them at the same time, you know. We can't do without the ladies, you know. You don't care how much they bother you, but you got to have them there with you.
0: All right. Here we go. Okay.
2: All right. Okay, so now... This next song goes out to anybody who's ever lived in a trailer. Okay, six of you. Okay. We thought more of our people were here tonight. I don't know. That's just... You don't have to be from a trailer park. Our trailer park called Pineview Heights is more a frame of mind. And you're all welcome. You're our honored guests. Give yourselves an amen. Yes. Howdy, cousins. Yes. We're all family here tonight. Just basking in the love that is Trailer Park. Trailer Park love, that's what I'm talking about. But we want all of you to be with this body, heart, and soul. We want to widen our demographics. So this song goes out to anybody who may know somebody who's lived in a trailer. Funny how more of you fess up to that one than the other one there. That's... All right, still not enough of you. We want everybody with us. This goes out to anybody who may have brushed up against somebody at a Walmart who might have lived in a trailer. Okay, you're getting more comfortable with the concept. All right. Still don't have everybody. We have this table over here. This song goes out to anybody who may live in a trailer in the near future. Okay, we got them too. All right, that's everybody. Let's do this one here. All right. I'm feeling the love.
3: Yeah, man.
4: Mm-hmm.
3: Yeah.
4: Would you
3: want a tattoo?
4: Croquet
3: can,
4: man.
3: Into

0: little country swing. 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
1: Man, it's only the second time we've been to Florida, so. No, not like that wasn't my fault. First time we were here, we played during spring break at a kiddie carnival where they had the little rides. Now, this goes out to Stephen King, who I see out here tonight.

0: That was impressive as hell.
1: Thank you, guys.
2: Get one of Steve's records, Every Monster, back there. Buy one of his CDs. Thanks a lot.
3: Got a little tuning to do over here. These things need to be tuned to work properly.

Nei, herra. I have those specially made for me just down the street. Florida and California have a lot in common. I'll try to ride that parallel all night long. But the first thing that comes to mind is that we both pay for our state's education with lottery tickets. Here's a song about the number that came in 1939 and broke all the numbers houses, and the federal government said, no more interstate lotteries.

0: Thank you, guys. Thank you so much.
1: Blues song by an old-time Creole fiddle player by the name of Bebe Carriere. I call it Blues a Bebe. Mm-hmm.

0: They will, they will. Let's make some noise. Give it up for the Avett Brothers. Two more? Okay. Okay, just want to let you know that two more songs? Okay. All right. The Avett Brothers are going to be at the Social in Orlando tomorrow night. The Social in Orlando. So a fun place to go, wonderful place to see a show. If you want to see them again, you can go tomorrow night to the Social in Orlando, all right? But in the meantime, let's give it up for the Avett Brothers.
1: Thanks a lot.
2: Thank you. Thank you.
3: Yeah, you ride. Yeah, you ride.

0: Thank you, everybody.
1: Thank you much. I don't know how much time we got left, but I know it ain't much, so let's get our friends up here and do a little picking. Greg Poulos and TC, if you're hanging out there, I'd love to do one, at least one with you, if not two. In case you forgot who the guys are up here, man, we got Tim Heading on the keys. We got Dave Reinhardt on the drums.
2: We got Jimmy Griswold on guitar.
1: We got Rob McDowell on the bass. We can't do nothing without the guys. We got Greg and T coming up. Jimmy Griswold right here. That's right. Thanks, you guys. Great day so far.
3: Except for me stepping on my sunglasses. But hey, I'm like $1. That's what I get, man. What do you want to do, man? Like a shuffle or something?
4: Oh, yeah. That'd be great.
3: Well, I don't know. Oh, any old shovel will do, man. I don't care.
4: I'm so loose.
3: Fine.
4: Yeah, fine. I have no idea where we are in time. I'm totally lost. Oh, okay, so then we have. Oh, good, we got time for two now. Do you need this right here?
5: I need a vocal mic.
4: Okay, take this with you.
6: Check, 1, 2.
2: Let's do it in an A, and maybe start on the 5.
4: Nice.
7: And 1, and 2, and 3, and...

0: Thanks a lot, y'all. And we love you. A lot.
1: We got lots of friends here that have traveled long ways. So,
2: Steve, some love here. Making us smooth now. All right, I don't always do this song, but I'm feeling it tonight. We did Freebird already. I'm feeling it, and this is one of those songs. This is a love song to you guys. All right, seriously. All right. It's nights like this that brings it out in me. I gotta tell you how I feel every now and then. You know, we're the funny guys and we all make you happy and forget about your troubles and everything else. But you know, right now I just feel like I gotta express some gratitude. So that's what I wanna do here for just a few minutes. And we'll get the guys back out here to take us on home.
3: One more time, Liz Pennock and Dr. Blues. Doc's got his pretty new purple guitar out for us today. I think it's his first time out. Thanks a lot. Okay, we're going to try to do quick changeovers here and do it in like 15 minutes. So hopefully in 20 minutes we'll be back. Stay tuned. Go back and visit the Blues Society booth and WMNF back there. Thank you.

beyond us now. 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

0: All right, you know what? I think it's time for a little Greek music. And this is a song that's usually danced by men only. The night before going to war. But in these wonderful liberated times, ladies and gentlemen, tonight we're gonna open this dance up to all the sexes of the world. No matter what sex you are, you may dance the Samikos. And we don't even have to go to war tomorrow if we don't want to. Listos?
1: Bueno.
0: Let's do it.
2: Yeah, you right.

0: Thank you very much.
1: Thanks, y'all.
2: You know, guys, the other night this woman offered me super sex, and I said, well, that's great. I think I'll just have the soup.
1: He told me to tell
3: the joke. Library's down the road. Okay. Oh, it's closed today. Sorry.
4: Hush, ladies and germs, there yous. Oh, James there, meathead. We're going to go to New Orleans, if y'all don't mind. We're going to do some Eddie Bowl. Eddie Bowl, sucky, sucky, ladies, put your wind up the booty machine. You know what I'm saying? Come on, get the key in there, get it tight. Come on. At least five times. Thank you very, very much. Let's go. You better check your spinach, Popeye, because Olive's in the danger zone.
0: Do one more for you, and then Blackfinger's gonna come out. It's been great. Thank you so much, everybody, for coming out tonight at the 5th Annual Americana Fest. That's right. Hey, it's Josh. I know this guy. He's crazy. Watch out for him. He's got fiddle and stuff. It's nuts. Anyway, I need a beer, you know? Can you tell? Anyway, we're gonna end it off a little old song by Jimmy Reed, I believe. Am I right, Mark?
5: Jimmy Reed?
0: It's Jimmy Reed! Aerosmith did it. That's how I heard it. How y'all doing? Don't listen to what anybody says to you. I am not the ringleader of this event. I just had a hand in it a little. Are you guys ready? Not you. Not you. I know you're ready. Are you ready? I guess I'll ask you. Are you ready? No, that don't sound like you're ready. I'm gonna try again. Are you ready? That's a little better. That's a little better. Now, what is it exactly that you're ready for? Because I don't know that I can deliver. I've been here since 3, and it's awfully warm. Is it hot enough for you? Ready? I guess I'll introduce myself. My name's Ted Lucas. Greetings. Welcome to the Americana Fest. This is our 5th year, can you believe it?
6: Yeah!
0: Isn't that crazy? 5 years, man. Before we get started, I want to say thanks to WMNF for making this happen every year. They're good. They're good peoples.
6: Yeah.
0: I want to thank all the bands that came out, too. It's been a great show so far. We got a couple more to go, mine included. So we're going to kick it off with a title track of my new record, which we do have for sale in the back. The name of the record is Learn How to Fall, and that's the name of this song, too. Ready?

0: We thank you.
1: What do you know? Two shows, two breaks.
2: Yeah, I do. Yeah. All right.

0: We played a show last night. I broke a string. We played a show today. Broke a string. So we're from Gainesville, Florida. We've come down to Tampa a couple times. We like it down here. Y'all like us too, so we like that. I like people that give me nice guitars. Here's a nice guitar. All right, I'll play it. Here's really nice gear to play on. Okay, we'll do that too. You mean I get to drive my Volvo down here? Oh yeah, I drove my wife's car. So this next song's a newer song. Most of you probably haven't heard it. Is that coming through? I don't know how to turn this thing up. Can you turn that up for me? You are a god among men.
1: We also have some shirts and CDs for sale back there under the raffle
0: new
1: banner.
0: Ones, too. Brand new. Hot off the rack. If you like Sriracha, you'll like our shirts.
2: Thank you. We got a couple more songs for you, and then we'll let you get to your whatever you want to do. This song is a song that I've been playing for a long, long time now, and I fell out of sorts with this song, but I'm back in love with this song again. This was a song that I wrote. I thought about a girl from Tampa Bay, Florida, but apparently not. Maybe Gainesville? I don't know. But anyway, the story goes that we played this. When I first started playing acoustically, I played with David Perales on violin, Brian Standifer on cello, and Joe Eddie Hines on guitar. And we started touring. It's right around the time that we made this record called Bourbonitis Blues. And that may be the reason why I don't remember exactly where we were. But we played this punk rock club, and the proprietor of that club was a woman who resembled Keith Richards in a way. I can remember that much. And that maybe, you know, not 1972 Keith Richards, maybe 1987 Keith Richards. But anyway, she wanted to play castanets at our little impromptu jam session. And really didn't have any sense of rhythm as I can remember it. So I wrote this song. It's a song called Castanets. And this song ended up on President Bush's iPod, apparently. And that's why I fell out of love with the song for quite a while.
3: Yeah, right on.
2: I don't know what I did in a past life to deserve that, but I must have done something really messed up. So we stopped playing the song for a while, and then I found out that it wasn't our version of the song. It was the Los Lonely Boys version, which is not nearly as good as our version. So you know, there you have it. He got that wrong, too. So anyway, so here we go. This always goes out to Mr. Joe Strummer, because I really miss Joe Strummer, right?

0: Thank you very much.
1: I have those specially made for me just down the street. Florida and California have a lot in common. I'll try to ride that parallel all night long. But the first thing that comes to mind is that we both pay for our state's education with lottery tickets. Here's a song about the number that came in 1939 and broke all the numbers houses, and the federal government said, no more interstate lotteries.

0: Everybody hear my bike go by on that song?
1: Yeah.
0: It's a little early that she said my name at the end, but that's okay. Counts. Feels good to be back in Florida. I used to live down here, and it's fall in the rest of the country. It started, so we're sweating.
1: Hans graduated from the University of Miami, everyone.
0: Actually glad to have a college friend here tonight, Joy, who lives in the area. And Adrian's family is here, and Eric Platz's parents are here tonight, so it's a very special show.
2: And Kyle and I are very lonely.
0: But you have each other.
1: Yeah, they never even came out of their hotel room today. Just kidding.
3: What she said about gay.
4: Yeah. What she meant to say is that we were gay.
1: Woo, gay! I'm not, but it's cool if you are. But my boyfriend won't let me be gay. Hey, wait, hold on. I just gotta tell him. This is the title track off our record, The Art of Virtue, everybody. Okay? No, it's okay, because Ben Franklin was bawdy, and he had a ribald sense of humor, and he would have laughed at that. And we in a search for a personal understanding of where we arrived at the collective definition of virtue, I went back and somehow, through serendipity, was really led to Benjamin Franklin's writings. And he is an incredible person. You know, can you imagine a man who invented bifocals not copyrighting that? Not patenting that? Same thing, isn't it? No? Okay. Well, anyhow, he really believed that the most noble question one can ask is, what good may I do? And so if you get our CD and you look at this virtue booklet, I hope you'll go, and that will inspire you to look through his other writings, because he kind of gives you a practical application to improving your character on a daily basis. And it doesn't have to be a boring thing. It's actually very exciting, and you can, make small steps towards, I don't know what, frugality, or I don't know.
4: Yeah.
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Dylan from his Blood on the Tracks album with Meet Me in the Morning. And you're meeting me around 6:21 this morning. Before that, Ray LaMontagne with In My Own Way. I'll spend the day in my own way. I like that idea. We started our Thursday morning with Beck and Hands on the Wheel. That one recorded live at Willie Nelson's 90th birthday concert. And Willie just celebrated his 93rd birthday in April. He'll be performing live this Sunday night at the BayCare Sound Amphitheater in Clearwater, and maybe he'll perform Hands on the Wheel. Well, good morning. 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I'm glad to be here with you this morning. My name is Doug, and I'm going to be your host until 9 o'clock. Later on in the show, I got a pair of camp tickets for you with Whitney opening, and of course, a lot of new music to listen to this morning before 9 o'clock, so let's get back into it now with John Craigle, from his latest I Swam Here. This is Fire Season on WMNF Tampa.

0: kind of a misfit on their 1981 Tattoo You album, The Rolling Stones with Heaven. Haven't heard that one in a while. Sean Canan is here with the WMNF News headlines. Good morning, Sean.
1: Good morning, Doug.
0: I'll be back in just a few minutes with the Brook and the Bluff and Great Lake Swimmers right after the news with Sean.
1: All right, sounds great. Thank you, Doug. Good morning. I'm Sean Canan with the WMNF News headlines at 6:31. There's a multi-vehicle crash in Hillsborough County on I-75 South at mile marker 267. All lanes are closed on southbound I-75 from Bruce B. Downs to Fletcher Avenue. Florida is the first state investigating a major AI company after two men accused of violent crimes used its software for advice. Douglas Soule reports the investigation is testing the legal limits of AI culpability and drawing attention to that technology's role in crimes.
2: I need a weekend away. Where should I visit in the U.S. and why do you think I'd like it?
3: I think you'd enjoy Asheville, North Carolina. It's got a quirky art scene, beautiful mountain hikes, and just enough local stories to feed your curiosity. And it's relaxing.
2: ChatGPT is helpful. Near instant answers for all sorts of problems with advanced software that's more intuitive and conversational than what you'll typically get from an online search bar. But what if someone with far less innocent questions wants help? When was the last school shooting? How many victims does it take to get on the media? What about 3+ at FSU? These are some of the questions the man accused in the FSU shooting typed into ChatGPT shortly before authorities say he killed two people and injured six others last year. Before the shooting started near the Student Union building, he asked when it was busiest there. His last question was about the safety on his shotgun. Florida Attorney General James Uthmeyer is now investigating OpenAI, which runs the chatbot.
4: It is supposed to advance mankind, not end it. And unfortunately, what we've seen in our initial review is that ChatGPT offered significant advice to the shooter.
2: A man who's accused of stabbing two University of South Florida students to death in April also sent ChatGPT questions. That case has been added to the investigation. The attorney general acknowledges the case ventures into uncharted legal territory. Marianne Franks, a professor at the George Washington University Law School, says it could have big implications.
5: I think regardless of where this actually comes out, this is an incredibly important case for highlighting the dangers of these kinds of systems and a kind of signal to all of our systems, social, legal, and otherwise, that we may need to think about this much more carefully.
2: In a statement to WUSF, OpenAI says ChatGPT is not responsible for the crime. The company says it did not promote illegal activity and only provided factual responses to information found across the internet. OpenAI says it has proactively shared information with law enforcement and will continuously increase its safeguards. Joel Schiffelbein is an AI strategist and adjunct professor at USF. She says it's smart to look for improvements, especially as the technology rapidly evolves. But like OpenAI, she says responsibility still lies with the user.
6: Do I hold that technology, that software, responsible for a crime that is committed by a human user who intentionally violates terms and conditions? No, in the same way that I would not hold a vehicle manufacturer responsible for a vehicle that was used to commit manslaughter.
7: To what extent do we want to have kind of surveillance systems set up through these AI tools where they're monitoring and making guesses about whether we might be using them to commit crime?
2: Eugene Volokh is a First Amendment expert and senior fellow at Stanford University's Hoover Institution. He says the attorney general faces a tough road if he does pursue criminal liability. And Volokh says the situation creates legal questions about the balance between safety and privacy. But the attorney general's concerns about AI go beyond this case, and he's also warned the technology could harm minors. He's not the only one with AI concerns. One of the victims' families in the FSU shooting recently announced they're suing OpenAI in federal court. OpenAI, in fact, faces a number of lawsuits. Some allege its chatbot contributed to suicides, mental health crises, and other trauma. The company disputes those claims. And criminologist and AI expert Jared Sadolsky says the technology, whether it be ChatGPT or any of the other programs, can be used in a wide range of crimes with increasing capability.
8: We know that the laws have not caught up with governing AI, so I think it's important for people to be aware and to have a plan in place.
2: He says it's not just people consulting it for crimes. For example, Sadolsky warns AI can create fake voices scammers use to impersonate loved ones, to trick people into sending money. He says criminal organizations can use AI to generate huge and sophisticated online scams, and much more. It's all evidence of how AI is changing crime, and how humanity has not caught up. I'm Douglas Soul in Tallahassee.
1: Apparently, the multi-vehicle crash in Hillsborough County on I-75 South at mile marker 267 has been cleared, and all lanes are now reopened from Bruce B. Downs to Fletcher. Traffic is slow approaching downtown Tampa on I-275 South. It'll be sunny, breezy, and hot today with highs in the high 80s. Tonight, clear. Overnight lows in the high 60s. Tomorrow, sunny and hot. Highs in the low 90s. The next good chance of rain is Saturday. I'm Sean Canaan with the WMNF News headlines. 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

I love songs about the radio, and that's one of my new favorites. Chris Ballew with Transistor Radio from his album Starting to Get Late. You know, I used to listen to music on a little cheeseburger-shaped transistor radio when I was a kid. It was one of my favorite things on earth. Before that, we heard Q Lazarus from 1988. That was Goodbye Horses. And filmmaker Jonathan Demme featured that song in two of his films, Married to the Mob, which is where I first heard it, and then more famously and more notoriously in Silence of the Lambs. We also heard the Great Lake Swimmers from their most recent album, Caught Light, with A Distant Star. Also on that set, we heard Miracle from Country Girl, and we came out of the news break a long time ago with The Brook and Bluff, with a cover of a song originally recorded by Karen Dalton, Something on Your Mind. That song reminds us all that you can't make it without ever even trying, so give it your best shot today, okay? Next, we're going to hear something from David Bowie's Tonight album, a song originally recorded by Iggy Pop, and it appeared on his album Tonight. In this light reggae tempo, here is David Bowie from 1984 with Don't Look Down on WMNF Tampa.

That's Damian Jurado with Silver Timothy. And we're going to have Massive Attack take us up to the top of the hour. And then it's time for an NPR news break. But we'll be back in 5 minutes with a lot more new music when the Thursday morning show continues. Stay with us. This is WMNF Tampa. Stay tuned for NPR News.

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1: 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One important news story and great song at a time.

That is the latest from Iron and Wine. Hen's Teeth is the new album, and we just heard Wait Up. That one featuring the harmonies of Sarah Jarosz, Sarah Watkins, and Effie O'Donovan, also known as I'm With Her. And we're going to hear one from them later on this hour. Before that, new singer-songwriter Aura Kogan with her song Honey. And we started off our second hour together with Brad and The Day Brings. Well, who knows what today might bring? Maybe you've got the day off and you're going to spend it like Ray Lamontagne in your own way. If not, I hope it's a productive day for you at work and that your commute is a smooth one. 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Welcome back to the Thursday morning show. My name is Doug, in this morning for Katarina. Really glad to be here with you today, and I'll be here until 9. So if you'd like to reach out this morning and request a song or just say hi, you can do so at any time. I love hearing from you. Send me an email at dj@wmnf.org. 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And keep that phone number handy, because you're going to need it later in the program when I give away a pair of camp tickets. They're coming to Mahaffey Theater October 3rd with Whitney opening. Just listen for their song Mistakes and give me a call at 813-239-9663. Meanwhile, we're going to hear something new from Al Nichol. I really like this song, and he's got a voice made for the morning. From the album Only Hoping, this is Mountain Song on WMNF Tampa.

0: Johnson, also known as The, with a rainy day in May. You know, Sean, I was hoping it would be pouring down raining outside when I was playing that one.
1: Not very likely these days. Maybe it's starting this weekend.
0: I hope so. Our friend Sean Canan is back with the WMNF News headlines. 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
0: I'll be back in about 5 minutes with some new music from Ultra Twister and Family Stereo right after the news with Sean.
1: All right, thank you, Doug. Good morning. I'm Sean Canan with the WMNF News headlines at 7:31. Senator Ed Hooper, a Clearwater Republican, announced his resignation yesterday, effective November 3rd. That's the date of the midterm elections. Hooper is the state Senate's top budget writer, and his announcement came in the middle of budget negotiations with the House. Hooper also wrote a formal resignation letter to Governor Ron DeSantis. The move allows DeSantis to call a special election to coincide with the primary and general election dates this year. The District 21 seat covers northern Pinellas County and southwestern Pasco County. Hooper's current 4-year term was not set to expire until November of 2028. Miami residents have sued President Trump, Miami-Dade College, and Florida officials over plans to donate downtown Miami property for Trump's presidential library. The lawsuit filed yesterday says the donation violates the Domestic Emoluments Clause, which bars states from giving financial benefits to a sitting president. The White House did not immediately comment. Last September, Governor DeSantis moved to transfer the land to Trump's foundation. The site is valued at $67 million and might house a hotel. The lawsuit argues the land should serve the community, not enrich the president. A new report predicts that Floridians will see a 33% to 75% rise in property insurance premiums by 2035 due to climate change. It used data from the U.S. Department of Treasury, FEMA, and more to create a model addressing how premiums change, that is, as climate risks increase. Carlos Curbelo is a former South Florida congressmember and part of the Coalition for an Insurable Future, which commissioned the study. He says the findings worry him for his children's future.
2: They're teenagers, but you know, eventually maybe they want to have families and raise them in our state, and it's just going to be very difficult for them, or they're going to have to rely on us to support them, and that's not ideal.
1: You can find a link to the full report about insurance costs and climate change on WMNF.org. Researchers are warning that the U.S. is experiencing a reading recession and that the slide predates the COVID-19 pandemic. A new analysis of state test scores from 3rd to 8th grade for more than 5,000 school districts in 38 states found that only 5 states plus the District of Columbia had meaningful growth in reading test scores from 2022 to 2025. The analysis also found students remain nearly half a grade level behind pre-pandemic levels in reading and only slightly better in math. Still, some states and school districts are making progress, largely by shifting toward phonics-based instruction and providing extra support for struggling readers. Beginning on June 2nd, Manatee County will start its summer meal program for kids and teens. Free breakfast, lunch, and snacks will be available Monday through Friday at 74 different sites throughout the county. Sky Grundy, a registered dietitian with the Manatee County School District, says they're able to serve 200,000 meals this summer.
3: We have school sites. We also serve different community sites like camps, Boys and Girls Clubs, GT Bray, those kind of things. And then we also have our community mobile sites.
1: A new part of the program this year is curbside meals. With a child present, families can pick up multiple days worth of breakfast and lunch. You must provide the child's name and proof of age to pick up the meals. For a list of free meal sites and curbside meals, visit manateeschools.net. Traffic is slow approaching downtown Tampa on I-4 West and on I-275 South. It's heavy on I-75 South starting before Fletcher Avenue. And in South Hillsboro, the two left lanes of southbound I-75 are blocked at mile marker 241 before Sun City Center. It'll be sunny, breezy, and hot today with highs in the high 80s. Clear tonight, overnight lows in the high 60s. Tomorrow, sunny and hot with highs in the low 90s. The next good chance of rain is Saturday. I'm Sean Canan with the WMNF News headlines. 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

All right, we just took a little live acoustic music break. That was I'm With Her from their new live album, Sing Me Alive. I love that cover. Paul Simon's Obvious Child. Before that, Fleet Foxes recorded live at a bridge school benefit with the Blue Ridge Mountains. And speaking of live music, I've still got a pair of camp tickets to give away. They're coming to Mahaffey Theater in St. Pete, October 3rd. Whitney is opening. And at some point this morning, I'm going to play their song, Mistakes. And when you hear it, be the first caller at 813-239-9663. And I'll send you and a friend to see camp. My name's Doug, in for Katarina on the Thursday morning show. I hope your morning's off to a good start. Next, we're going to hear a group called Ultra Twister. You know, this song just came up on random when I was driving the other day, and it stayed with me the rest of the day. So now you're driving, and I'm going to play it for you. I hope it sticks with you. It's a good song. From their new album, Permanent Images, here's Ultra Twister with The Same on WMNF Tampa.

love the name of that artist, Family Stereo. You know, we grew up listening to the first music we ever heard on our family stereo. Family Stereo is actually a solo project of musician Blake Watt. And I've been listening to his family on my stereo since 1984. His parents are Tracy Thorne and Ben Watt, also known as Everything But the Girl, who we also heard in that set with Shoot Me Down from their album Love Not Money. You could really hear both of their voices combined in his, Blake Watt with Family Stereo. My name's Doug, in for Katarina this morning. You're listening to the Thursday Morning Show, and we're going to take a five-minute NPR news break, and I'll be back with some new music from Death Cab for Cutie and some Dewey. And we'll hear Liz Phair cover Nick Drake when the Thursday Morning Show continues. Stay with us.

I hope that got everyone kicking off their high-heeled sneakers because it's party time. No static at all. That's FM by Steely Dan from the interesting movie soundtrack, FM. This is WMNF Tampa, 88.5 FM. I'm Sean Canaan. I'm hosting this morning as a guest because Katarina asked me to fill in for her while she was out. So thanks to everybody who has called in. Wow, I've been getting some great comments. Thanks to Claude. Thanks to Kristen in Sarasota, Fred in St. Petersburg, DJ Basil, Nate, David, Sarah in St. Pete, and Anonymous in 727. Thanks for all the calls and emails and text messages. You can email me at dj@wmnf.org. You can text 813-433-0885. In just a second, we're going to hear some Nina Simone. I finally got around to watching Summer of Soul, that fantastic documentary about the Black Woodstock from 1969 in Harlem. And what a powerful performance we're going to hear in a couple of minutes from Nina Simone by the song Backlash Blues. But let's kick into that before we get there with a new song from Aldous Harding. This is One Stop on WMNF Tampa.

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1: This is WMNF Tampa. That was Nina Simone with the song Backlash Blues from the Summer of Soul soundtrack. And before that, we heard Aldous Harding with One Stop. Well, coming up next is maybe the musical sensation of 2026. Am I stretching it too much to say that? You can't go anywhere without hearing something or seeing something from Angine de Poitrine on WMNF Tampa.

0: Hi, this is Miss Julie. Our next week-long membership drive begins at 9 a.m. on Wednesday, June 3rd, and goes through the morning of June 10th. 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
2: This is WMNF Tampa. We just heard Tom Petty and the Heartbreakers from their eponymous debut album with the tune Breakdown, a nice mellow tune. I thought your nervous system could use a little rest after we were bombarded by the folks from Agine de Poitrine with their tune Sarniers from the album Volume 2. And thanks to Jasaki saying that that she sees polka dots in her sleep because of Agine de Poitrine. Well, coming up next is, in a few minutes, is the WMNF News. But first, let's hear some Fruit Bats. This is a song called The Landfill on WMNF Tampa.

0: The Hillsborough County Commission has approved a non-binding memorandum of understanding for a new Tampa Bay Rays stadium. WMNF's Chris Young reports that commissioners voted 5-2 yesterday for the $2.3 billion ballpark development.
1: The memorandum details a $976 million public contribution towards the cost of the stadium, with $796 million from the county and around $180 million coming from the city of Tampa. Commissioner Ken Hagan spoke in support.
2: Today is a monumental day in our efforts to not only secure a forever home for the Tampa Bay Rays, but to reach an agreement on a generational project that will be the largest development in Hillsborough County's history.
1: But Commissioner Joshua Wostel spoke against it.
3: Today is a monumental day, a monumental betrayal to the taxpayers of Hillsborough County.
1: Wostel and Commissioner Cameron Cepeda voted against the memorandum. Most public comments were against the plan. County Attorney Julia Mandel emphasized that there will be a significant amount of time and effort to reach a final contract. The Tampa City Council will vote on the memorandum on Thursday. Chris Young, WMNF News.
0: Today and tomorrow, the Black Cemeteries Network is kicking off its first convention in Tampa Bay. The conference is a response to conversations, research, and legislation surrounding the race African American cemeteries in Tampa Bay, especially Zion Cemetery and the cemeteries on the Tropicana Field property. Currently, a parcel next to the historic Martí Colón Cemetery is undergoing development too, despite ground penetration radars showing anomalies that could be human remains from unmarked graves. The conference centers the erasure of Black cemeteries as a national pattern and will take place at the University of South Florida's St. Pete campus. In state news, 2 months into turtle nesting season, WLRN's Sofia Serran reports on how Florida's turtle nests are faring and why there might be a reason for optimism.
4: In Florida, leatherback turtles usually start nesting first, around March, followed by loggerheads in April and green sea turtles in May, to name a few.
5: So last year, the green turtle was lifted internationally from an endangered species to a species of least concern, showing that some of these efforts that are working, and you know, I always say conservation is a compromise between what humans want and what the environment needs.
4: That is Justin Peralt, the vice president of research at the Loggerhead Marine Life Center in Juneau Beach. For many years, it was hard to tell if certain conservation efforts were working because it takes about 20 to 30 years for a sea turtle to mature. Things like changing lights near the coast to amber or red so that baby turtles don't get confused, or putting turtle excluder devices on shrimp trawls so turtles don't get caught and drown. Conservationists now are focusing on making sure these turtles are not just around for the next nesting season, but the ones 20 to 30 years from now. I'm Sofia Serran in Miami.
0: The Humana Foundation released a report this month showing seniors in Florida are increasingly struggling with their mental health. In this latest report, the Humana Foundation studied federal and state databases for public health. They look at loneliness among seniors and how it has been linked to higher rates of diabetes, hypertension, and depression. Danielle Neville McGrath is the chief impact officer at Humana Foundation. She says addressing seniors' mental health in Florida is especially critical.
6: Florida has a rapidly growing aging population that by 2050, 1 in 3 residents will be over the age of 60, which is pretty high. And certainly people are attracted to coming to Florida to retire. And so we want to make sure that Florida continues to be a place that is ready to support older adults as they age. And that was really the inspiration for this report.
0: The report also found that senior adults experiencing financial instability, housing insecurity, and food scarcity are impacted at higher rates. According to McGrath, another problem is that seniors don't get diagnosed, since these symptoms are usually associated with aging, so the numbers are likely higher than what was in the databases. Traffic is slow approaching downtown Tampa on I-275 South and I-4 West. Expect delays on I-75 approaching Temple Terrace and on Veterans Memorial Highway approaching the airport. Today, it will be sunny and humid with thunderstorms and highs in the mid-90s. Tonight, it will be rainy and humid with lows in the mid-70s. Tomorrow, it will be cloudy and rainy with highs in the mid-90s. I'm Juanita Hurtado Huérfano with the WMNF News Headlines. 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
1: That was Secret Love, Concealed in a Drawing of a Boy by Dry Cleaning from their Secret Love LP. Before that, we heard Tractor Beam from Snail Mail and Casey Musgraves with the fun song Dry Spell. And here is some Bob Marley and the Wailers on WMNF Tampa.

This is WMNF Tampa. We're listening right now to Sweeping Promises, a band that played Heatwave a couple of years ago. This is Hunger for a Way Out. Before that, we heard a brand new song from Have Gun Will Travel called Angry Monkeys. Well, it's a kind of a new sound for them. Before that, Obvious by Wet Leg and Lively Up Yourself from Bob Marley and the Wailers. Well, thanks so much for tagging along with me during this music show. I really appreciate it. This is WMNF Tampa. Stay tuned now for Democracy.

And you are tuned to 88.5 WMNF Tampa and are now listening to The Dorm Room. My name is Nathaniel Cox, and for the next 2 hours, I'll be bringing you the latest in indie rock, college radio, and some cool classics as well. And of course, here on The Dorm Room, we kicked it off with Radiohead. That was Subterranean Homesick Alien off of their 1997 record, OK Computer, their third release as a project. And, well, on tonight's show, we got a lot of great music. I'm really excited. I think it's going to be a fun kind of chill show, as I feel like all these summer shows so far have been, now that I've come back. It's been nice to actually be able to, you know, put a little bit more thought than just kind of, I feel whenever I'm in the midst of school, whenever it's a busy week, it can be a little bit tough sometimes to put together a really, really, you know, great show. So it's always great during the summer. I feel like I can really dive into some deep cuts and that kind of thing. So we have a lot of deep cuts on tonight's show, I'd say, and maybe some stuff you haven't heard in a while, or maybe never heard before, I don't know. But there's also some classics and stuff in their mix as well. We got some brand new Hey Nothing. I don't think they're releasing a new record, but it's exciting that they are releasing some more music. We have brand new music from Movements and Sweet Pill as well. We got a little bit of a classic set here. We got some Third Eye Blind, Smashing Pumpkins, and Wilco. We got some brand new Basement. They released their brand new record last Friday. Alex G on the show as well. We also got some new music from Broken Social Scene and Rabel, as well as just some more recent stuff from Blue Brigda, and then got some Grimes towards the end of tonight's show. So it's going to be eclectic as always, and I think it's going to be a great show. I hope you guys will enjoy it. Make sure you stick around to hear the whole entirety of it for, of course, like I said, the next 2 hours. I'd like to remind you, though, if you want to, you can call me 813-239-9663. You can also email me dj@wmnf.org. You can also text me 813-433-0885. And I know I just said a lot of numbers and email address at you, so if you forget it, no biggie. But one thing to remember is always WMNF.org is the one-stop shop for all of your WMNF needs, whether that's the archive or the phone number or the business line as well. I know a lot of people call me asking for the business line. So you can always go to WMNF.org and get all of our interesting information and whatever you want. Great place to go for that. All right. Well, like I said, Hey Nothing, we're going to kick us off with that. Like I said, there's not a new album release or anything from them. Of course, they released an EP last year, 33 Degrees. And they've been releasing a lot of singles since then. They do have an album out. They do have a debut album out, but it's been a little bit wild for that. So potentially, maybe, I don't know. We'll see from them. They're kind of a singles band, an EP band, which a lot of indie artists are nowadays. After that, we have a brand new one from Movements, Dissolve Me. I think this is off of either a new EP or... is it a new EP? No, I don't know. It's just a new single. Oh, wait, no. Happier Now, the album. It was a brand new album release. Now, classic indie artist. This was not coming out till September. I don't know why they released the album preview for that yet, but coming out September 4th on that one. This is their first single off of that. And then we have a new album for Sweet Pill. Still, there's a glow, and we're listening to What the Devil Is Selling off of that. We're going to a little bit of a rockin' start here on The Dorm Room. Let's get right back to the music, y'all.

0: This is Amira with a WMNF community announcement. Sharkapalooza is taking place on May 16 from 10 a.m. to 4 p.m. at Coachman Park in Clearwater. It is an ocean-themed, art-driven event focused on marine conservation, education, and public engagement. More information can be found at sharkapalooza.org. Thanks.
1: 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We just heard here on the Dorm Room, Sweet Pill, What's the Devil is Selling. Before that, Movements, Dissolve Me, and then Hey Nothing kicked us off with their brand new single, Boat Garage. Well, coming up next here, we are going to dive into a little bit of a classic set. We have three 90s bands here. We got Third Eye Blind, Losing a Whole Year, followed by the Smashing Pumpkins with their Perfect song, Perfect, off of their record, Adore, that came out in 98. And then Wilco, heavy metal drummer, of course, off of Yankee Hotel Foxtrot. Well, let's get right back to music. This is Third Eye Blind, Losing a Whole Year.

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1: And here on The Dorm Room, we just heard Wilco's Heavy Metal Drummer off of Yankee Hotel Foxtrot. Before that, we had the Smashing Pumpkins with Perfect, and then Third Eye Blind losing a whole year. And that is the first track off of their 1997 debut record, Third Eye Blind. Well, coming up next here, we have Basement with Broken by Design. This is off of their recent release record, Wired. Came out, May 8th, so just last Friday. So fortunately, it's always annoying. I wish it would came out on Thursday so I could have played it last week, but playing it on tonight. Great hard rock type of band if you're into kind of more indie, I guess post-hardcore, kind of what you would call it. This track is a little bit more, we'll be playing off a little bit more Minuous emo-y, which they do kind of also get into that. So Broken by Design, the track we'll be playing off that new record. After that, we have Alex G with Sarah, a little indie rock, and then Cameron Winter's Love Takes Miles, a little indie folk. So kind of going all around indie post-hardcore, straight up indie, I guess, and then two indie folks, I don't know. This is Basement here on The Dorm Room.

And that was Cameron Winter's Love Takes Miles. And I don't know, something I've just been thinking about is that I feel like ballads have kind of, I don't know, gone away a little bit. I mean, every once in a while there'll be a big ballad that'll pop up on the, you know, top 100 or whatever. But I don't know, I feel like in the 60s and 70s and definitely in the 80s, there was, I think 60s and 80s, there was this big ballad movement, you know. I feel like a lot of songs were a lot of indie, from every you know, corner of popular music to indie music, I feel like there was a lot of ballads. And I don't know, but anyways, I was just thinking about it, since that song is definitely very much a ballad. But after that, we had Alex G's Sarah off of his record Trick, and then we kicked that set off with Basements Broken by Design. We're going to continue on here with some indie rock. We got Soccer Mommy, Circle the Drain, followed by Death Cab for Cuties, Crooked Teeth. That is off of their 2005 record Planes. And then we're going to finish the set off, with Motion Sickness by Phoebe Bridgers, of course. That is off of her Stranger in the Alps record. This is Soccer Mommy.

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1: And that was Phoebe Bridgers with Motion Sickness off of her record Stranger in the Alps. Before that, Death Cab for Cutie, Crooked Teeth. And we kicked that set off with Soccer Mommy's Circle the Drain. Well, I would like to remind you all that, of course, you are tuned to WMNF Tampa. This is the Dorm Room. We are now cruising along into our second hour of the show. But don't worry, we got many more music to play in this next hour. We got Black Country New Road kicking us off in this next set with Athens, France. This, of course, is the band Black Country New Road. It's a bit of a prog, that is progressive rock, throwback, not really throwback. They're a progressive rock band with, of course, a new indie twist and all that. So if you are into art rock and progressive rock and all kinds of stuff, definitely check them out. Highly suggest them. After that, we have Broken Social Scene with The Call. I think this is this song and then the next song, sure, once we play last week. And this next one, the last one, Turnover Nightjar. This is Black Country New Road.

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recently.

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1: And that was Turnover by Nightjar, or Nightjar by Turnover, my bad. Before that, Broken Social Scene, The Call, and then Black Country, New Road kicked us off in that set with Athens, France. Well, coming up next year, we have more new indie music. Rabel, Under Your Eyelid, this is off of their recent release that, just came out, entitled Please Stop Laughing. After that, we'll have Young the Giant with Evergreen. This is off of their upcoming new record, or actually, it's out now, so another recent release. Victory Garden is the name of their recent release. And then Phoenix, Trying to Be Cool. This is off their record Bankrupt that came out back in 2013. This is Rabel here on The Dorm Room.

And that was Phoenix trying to be cool off of their 2013 record, Bankrupt. Before that, we had Young the Giant, Evergreen, and then we had Rabel kicking us off in that set with Under Your Eyelid. Well, I want to give a couple of shout-outs. Firstly, Rumi Zach for always calling in every week, and then also Rumi Steve for emailing in weekly as well. I know if I ever am, I guess, daydreaming that, am I doing the show or am I not doing the show? I know that I am doing the show if you guys call or text or email in. So, shout out to you guys. Definitely some of the most consistent roomies I've ever seen in my entire life. It's awesome. Coming up next here, we are going to continue on. We have a little LCD sound system here in this next set. We're playing All My Friends off of his 2007 record, Sound of Silver. If you're into Talking Heads, I would definitely suggest you check out LCD Sound System if you haven't already. I mean, they've been around, like I said, 2007. They've been around the block. But if you haven't heard of them before and you like Talking Heads, definitely check out LCD Sound System. After that, we'll have Blue Berigda with Backseat. This is off their record that came out last year, Portal. This is LCD Sound System.

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1: And that was Blue Borigdos with their song Backseat off of their record that came out last year, Portal. Before that, we had LCD Sound System with All My Friends. That is off of their record, Sound of Silver. Coming up next year, we are going to continue on with some, I guess, sort of dancey vibes. We got Destruction of the Cult of the Sun with their song Waste Your Summertime. This is something that came out last year. Tame Impala with Eventually off of his classic at this point record, Currents. And then Grimes will finish us out here in this set with Genesis. This is the Destruction of the Cult of the Sun.

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1: And that was Grimes here on the Dorm Room. Genesis, that is off of her 2012 record, Visions. Before that, we had Tame Impala, eventually, of course, off of his classic Occurrence. And then we have Destruction of the Cult of the Sun kicking us off here with this little bit of a dancey type set with their song Waste Your Summertime on Me. Well, unfortunately, we have come to the end of tonight's show, but I got one more song to send you guys out with, so don't you worry. I want to appreciate or give my gratitude to all of you guys who chilled with me this Thursday evening. Next week, we're going to continue on with a lot more of the same type of stuff. There wasn't a lot of great new music. There was throughout all the playlists and stuff that I looked through, there was a lot of new stuff, but it was a lot of stuff out of my genre. I didn't think it was all that great, but hopefully next week, there'll be a bunch new great music. But you know, I was thinking too, because I've been reflecting about all the music that has been released this year, and you know, there's been some really good stuff. You know, American Football, Mitski released a new record, you know, some other artists like that, but there's just, I feel like there's been a bit of a, you know, all of those records, they are good, but you know, they're not like those like 10 out of 10 records that, you know, I feel like gets everyone so excited. So I don't know, there's still a lot more to the year, so I'm not giving out hope, but this is around a time that there's like, you know, so everyone wants to release like the song of the summer or the album of the summer or whatever. So I don't know, maybe in the next couple of weeks there'll be an interesting song released or album released or something, but I don't know, I'd like to hear it because I feel like we've been starved for really good music this year, except for a few artists here and there. Anyways, I'm going to send you guys out with a Beach House space song. I also would like to remind you guys, of course, stay tuned to the NPR News and Gen X Redux right afterwards. All right, y'all, I'll see you next week. Peace.

Well, this is DJ Nathaniel Cox signing off for the evening. I would just, again, like to thank you guys for tuning in with me and like to remind you that you are tuned to WMNF Tampa. Peace, y'all.

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0: WMNF Tampa. Oh my goodness, sorry, we were dancing and we just and the music just stopped. We're like, oh no, stop dancing. The English Beat, Too Nice to Talk To from the album What Happened. And before that, early Robert Palmer with You Are In My System. And Thompson Twins to start off the set, Love On Your Side, taking us back to the early 80s, some synth pop to get us going this evening. Welcome to Gen X Redux. I'm your cool Aunt Cindy, here with Tampa Dude in the house.
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0: 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Tonight's Spotlight album is The Stone Roses, released May 2nd, 1989. I want to say this was their first album, but it was kind of only their only album. And when it came out, it was just massive because the sound was so different. It was a mishmash of 60s pop and psychedelia along with the, you know, the acid dance music that was just up and coming in the day. And so I would say the Stone Roses, they were the forefathers of what's called the Madchester sound. Bands that were coming out of Manchester had that same groove. And I thought let's give it a go. The Stone Roses. Let's listen to a track from their 1989 album, She Bangs the Drums, here on Gen X Redux.

0: WMNF. Some Madchester for you there. Supergrass with their big hit, All Right. And Pulp before that with Common People. And the Stone Roses to start off the set. She Bangs the Drums from their big debut album released May 2nd, 1989. I have more Stone Roses for you throughout the show, so please stay tuned. So, Mike.
1: Yes.
0: This next song is your pick of the week. It's Stiff Little Fingers, Wasted Life. Why'd you pick it?
1: It's just a great band. It's like, you know, U2 days, Irish band, great drummer, punk.
0: Very punk.
1: I mean, you know, they're just like the founders of it.
0: High energy.
1: High energy.
0: And very angsty is this one.
1: Yes.
0: So let's give it a listen. Here's Wasted Life by Stiff Little Fingers, Mike's pick of the week here on Gen X Redux.

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1: Dreams stay with you.
0: And the call everywhere I go. And stiff little fingers. Mike's pick of the week. Wasted Life to start off the set. Shout out to...
1: Oh, my girls. Carol and Tracy. Big T. Thank you, Tracy. Thank you, guys. You're just like the best.
0: 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You know, I just learned something new. I think I've been pronouncing Redux incorrectly the whole time. It's pronounced Redux.
1: I had the same problem with the people living next door that were called Dumasses.
0: What?
1: I call them dumbasses for like the longest time, so I'm right there with you.
0: I'm glad you got that straight. So I'm going to try to say Gen X Redux is the name of this program. And I'm your cool Aunt Cindy here with Tampa Dude. So let's continue with Modern English. This is a deep cut from them entitled Someone's Calling here on Gen X Redux.

0: WMNF, The Stone Roses. Our spotlight album for this week, This Is The One. And before that, Ride with Twisterella and Modern English to start off the set. With Someone's Calling. 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
1: Do it right.
0: 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Here with your cool Aunt Cindy and Tampa Dude holding down the fort. You were doing a pretty good cowbell there.
1: Yeah, it's from this great producer called Bruce Dickerson, you know.
0: Don't even start.
1: I'd be doing a disservice if I brought him up.
0: Hey, if you heard earlier our promo for the Ordinary Boys, the Smiths cover band, they're coming to Crowbar on Saturday, May 30th. And Crowbar is going to be closing up shop, so this is your last opportunity to check out Crowbar and see some great live music. And I have a pair of free tickets to go see Ordinary Boys on Saturday, May 9th, if you are the first caller here at 813-239-9663. A pair of tickets to see Ordinary Boys, the Smiths cover band at Crowbar, May 30th. Let's hear from you. All right, let's go back to the Stone Roses. You know, when this album came out, it got a slow start, but it's become one of the seminal albums of its time. And a lot of bands, you know, are kind of like look to it as their North Star of the, you know, the Manchester sound. So here is their track, I Want to Be Adored, here on Gen X Redux.

0: WMNF Tampa. That was U2 off of their album War, their third album, with the track Surrender. That's King Creole and the Coconuts doing backup vocals. And it's Paul Hewson's birthday. It was Paul Hewson's birthday on Sunday.
1: Bono Vox.
0: Bono, 66 years old and still rocking after all these years. And Delight to... Before that, Try Me On, I'm Very You, from the album World Click. And from our Spotlight album, The Stone Roses, the debut self-titled album from 1989, I Wanna Be Adored, to start off the set. Well, we had so many callers for the Ordinary Boys tickets that we decided, well, let's give away two pairs. So, our winners this evening, Leanna from Auburndale and Linda from St. Pete. Thank you so very much. You will be seeing the Ordinary Boys at Crowbar Saturday, May 30th. Oh, and you won't have to worry. They're not going to cancel like Morrissey does. So thank you to everyone who called. We really appreciate you. And...
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0: The support. And I look forward to meeting Linda and Leanna at the Crowbar to see the Ordinary Boys. So, we have another half hour of cool-ass music here on Gen X Redux with your cool Aunt Cindy and Tampa Dude. The Sound. They were... very popular in the UK. You could probably find an import LP here and there here in the States if you were lucky. But unfortunately, they just didn't make it as big as like Echo and the Bunnymen. But God, this album is just really stellar if you like that sort of sound. The Sound. Here we are with the...
1: Fired up.
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WMNF Tampa, Ultravox. From the album Vienna with Passing Strangers and B-Movie before that with Nowhere Girl. B-Movie, they opened up for Duran Duran like back in 1982. They were supposed to be big, but unfortunately they didn't get as big as Duran Duran. And the sound to start off the set from the album From the Lion's Mouth with Skeletons. Well, thank you so much for joining me here on Gen X Redux. You're Cool Aunt Cindy with Tampa Dude. 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I have one more set of music, and then we're going to go out with another Stone Roses, our spotlight album for this week, released May 2nd, 1989. Here's Orchestral Maneuvers in the Dark with Messages here on Gen X Redux.

0: WMNF with Talk Talk and the track Living in Another World. Tears for Fears, the title track from the album The Hurting. And OMD, early OMD with Messages to start off the set. All right, we've had fun tonight, and thank you so much, everyone, for listening and your calls and your texts and your emails. 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
0: 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We're checking out, but stay tuned for NPR Headline News, followed by Audio After Hours with your hostess, Taryn. I have one more song to take us out. This is from our Spotlight album, The Stone Roses. 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

0: was an absolute pleasure sharing our love of 80s and 90s music with you tonight here on Gen X Redux. Mike, see you next week.
1: 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Really appreciate you, M&Fers.
0: Yeah, you M&Fers. 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

follow me everywhere, copying everything I do. There you are, right there, dragging behind my feet. A faceless version of me. You're just everything I used to be. I know you're not real.

Good evening. You are listening to Audio After Hours, where we play you the best in new and obscure indie electronica and more every Thursday evening right here on WMNF Tampa. We just heard from Smog with I Feel Like the Mother of the World. Prior to that, we heard some new music. We heard from Luke Mann on his latest full-length SD3 that was early. And we also heard a brand new single from The Avalanches with Nikki Nair and Jesse Lanza that was Together. At the top, from Bubba Love, we heard something on his self-titled debut that was Faceless. My name is Taryn. I'm going to be here with you until midnight tonight. Of course, if there's anything you would like to hear, feel free to give me a call. Number is 813-239-9663, or you can send a text message to 813-433-0885. We got a great show for you tonight. We're going to hear some new music. We're going to hear from Vegan. We are going to hear from Unknown Moral Orchestra. And much, much more. So keep it tuned right here. Up next, we are going to hear from Gary Gritness. This is Steady Choosing. It's music we're going to hear right here on WMNF.

music on WMNF. We just heard from Vegan with a new single, There's Something Here for Us Both. We also heard from Prophet with Right on Time. Prior to that, from Donna Lenz, we heard Open Your Eyes at the top from Gary Gritness. That was Steady Choosing. My name is Taryn. You're tuned into Audio After Hours right here on WMNF 88.5. Just getting into things here, of course. If there's anything you would like to hear to finish out your Thursday evening, give me a call. Number is 813-239-9663 or send me a text to 813-433-0885. So right here is a new track from Unknown Mortal Orchestra with Jared Mattson and Ruben Nielsen. It's called American Eagle. Musical only right here on WMNF.

got Debbie Minef from Sunbeam Sound Machine. This is Sailing Away. Prior to from El Lado Negro, we heard LFO, that is Lupe Fiennes Oliveros. We also heard from Loaded Honey with Lydia Kiddo and Jay Lloyd, that was Bullet. And at the top, new music from Unknown Moral Orchestra, that was American Eagle. My name is Taryn. You're tuned into Audio After Hours right here on WMNF Tampa. We are going to keep it going right now with a brand new track coming up next from The Strokes. This one is from another single from their upcoming Reality Awaits. This one is called Falling Out of Love. It's music you're only going to hear right here on WMNF 89.9.

Jessica on WMNF. We just heard a brand new track from The Garden. Got a new single out called 5 Mile Ponytail. Part of that, new stuff from Tobacco on his soundtrack he did for High on Life 2. That was Wasted Spirit. We also heard from Snooper with Subdivision. Something from Delta Spirit in there with California. And at the top, new track from The Strokes. It is the second single from their forthcoming Reality Awaits. That was Falling Out of Love. My name is Taryn. You're tuned in Audio After Hours right here on WMNF Tampa, getting into our second hour here. Of course, if there's anything you'd like to hear, feel free to give me a call. Number is 813-239-9663. Or you can send me a text message to 813-433-0885. Always happy to hear your questions, comments, concerns, and requests. So send them if you got them. Up next, we are going to hear from Memo Boy. This is Hello Tender. It's Jesse Gomez here right here on WMNF.

on his latest solo Quiero Ser Tu Perro. That was also from Arlo Parks. We heard new music from her latest Ambiguous Desire with Beams. We heard from the Marías with Sienna. And if you didn't catch it, her new project, Not For Radio, is going on tour this summer, and they're making a stop over in Orlando coming up this summer in July. Super exciting music coming to Florida. We heard a track off of Submarine just then. That was Sienna. We also heard from Nova One with Freckles, and at the top from Memo Boy, we heard Hello Tender. My name is Taryn. We got just a little bit of time left here. I got a few more tracks for you here. This one is from Andres on Boom Boom. It's called Rubber. Music only right here on WMNF. Keep

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music on WMNF. We just heard from Gary Reed with A Wolf Walks Softly, Part 2 from Teebs. We heard Holiday. We also heard O Young with Dancing Parakeets. Something there from Mitski. We heard the Clark remix of Love Me More. And at the top from Andres, we heard Rubber. My name is Taryn. You're tuned into Audio After Hours. We are coming up on our last set of the evening here. This one is from Daniel Avery. It is a new track on the deluxe edition of Tremor. He just dropped this past week. This one is called Careless. It's music you only hear right here on WMNF. 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

on WMNF. We just heard from Nick Hakim on Cometa. That was M1. Prior to from Leon Vinehall, we heard Envelopes, Chapter 6. Such a beautiful track there off of Nothing Is Still. We also heard from George Clanton on his project Esprit, 200% Electronica. That was Flounder 202 in At the Top. New music from Daniel Avery. New track on his Tremor Deluxe Edition. That was Careless. My name is Taryn. You've been tuned into Audio After Hours right here on WMNF. We are getting ready to wrap things up here. Hand it off to Theo for Emanite Tampa Radio coming up just on the other side of the NPR news. Definitely make sure to stick around for that. And thank you so much for tuning in. Thanks for listening to Music With Me. Thanks for calling in for questions and requests and all that good stuff. 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I'm going to leave you with one from Fever Loop. I had planned to dedicate this to my mom, who had a knee replacement today. It's called New Knee. 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
1: And today we're celebrating Bob Dylan's 85th birthday coming up on the 24th. And his long career with a tribute show of all female artists covering some of the longer songs by this Nobel laureate.

0: ending a first set of long songs, compositions of Bob Dylan's, we heard A Hard Rain's A Gonna Fall from Karen Polwart out of Scotland.
1: Easily one of my favorite Dylan songs. And starting off the medley, Fairport Convention at the Cropperty Festival back in 2002, Vicki Clayton on the lead vocal, and Dylan's song, I'll Keep It With Mine. Now, that's a song that he recorded in 1966. It was going to be on the Blonde on Blonde album, but it ended up being on a bootleg album. So, kind of an interesting song and an interesting path.
0: And it was first released by Judy Collins.
1: 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I'm Bill Dudley with co-host Sean Sexton. 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

0: Finishing up our set, Australian artist Emma Swift, and One of Us Must Know Sooner or Later, a song that ended up on Bob Dylan's Blonde on Blonde album back in 1966.
1: We started the set with Nancy Griffith on the Transatlantic Sessions 2 album. The Transatlantic Sessions were Celtic artists and American artists. And the late Nancy Griffith gave us a wonderful version of Boots of Spanish Leather, one of my favorite Dylan songs.
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0: Well, now we're going to play a really long song from American artist Rory Block. And here's a version of Bob Dylan's song, Murder Most Foul.

In Dallas, November 63, a day that will live on in infamy.

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It was a matter of timing, and the timing was right. 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

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Cross the Trinity River.

Union Hospital, only 6 more miles. 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That magic bullet of yours has

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Zapruder's film, I've seen that before. Seen it 33 times. 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It's vile and deceitful. 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

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Play it for the first lady. She ain't feeling any good. Play Don Henley.

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Play another one, and another one bites the dust. Play the old rugged cross, and in a God we trust.

mystery train for Mr. Mystery, a man who fell down dead. Like a rootless tree, oh, play it for the reverend, play it for the pastor, and the dog that got no master. 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Play Hot Pepper, Thelonious Monk, Charlie Parker, and all that junk, all that junk, and all that jazz.

Your brothers are coming, and there'll be hell to pay. Brothers? What brothers? What's this about hell? Tell them we're waiting. Keep coming. We'll get them as well.

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They march into Georgia and Dumbarton's drums. Play darkness and death will come when it comes.

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0: Well, we're going to hear from the Ducks out of Canada with It's All Right, Ma, I'm Only Bleeding, another one of my favorite Dylan songs. And we'll end the set with L. McMean on his guitar with Blowing in the Wind, instrumental version.
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0: See you, Bill. 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
2: Darkness at the break of noon, shadows even the silver spoon, the handmade blade, the child's balloon, eclipses both the sun and moon. To understand, you know too soon.

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Thank you to the listeners and the people viewing the video. Bienvenidos. Happy Good Friday. Starting it off, I'm your host, Luis Speedy Gonzalez, right here playing Latin Jazz and Salsa. Let's start off with a birthday boy. Celebrating his birthday today. Ray Vega, the trumpeter. Here he is with Latin Jazz Sextet from the release called Palante. Born in New York City on the 3rd of April, 1961. Here is a track called Descarga. Enjoy right here on Latin Jazz and Salsa. Thank you to the people who are listening to archives on WMNF Tampa, HD4 Radio Collective on Speedy's Latin Jazz and Salsa.

Ray Vega, happy birthday! That's Ray Vega, Latin jazz sextet from the 2001 release Balante de Carga. Here's a gentleman who's going to be celebrating a birthday tomorrow, Dominican jazz pianist Michel Camilo. This from the release 2019 Essence, the album. Early birthday wishes going out to Michel Camilo with this track, Mano a Mano. Right here on Latin Jazz and Salsa, archive on the Latin Jazz and Salsa on WMNF Tampa, HD4 on Thursday, 7 to 9.

tienes Michelle Camilo doing Mano a Mano for the 2019 release Essence right here on Latin Jazz and Salsa on DJ Speedy Gonzalez. Hey, saludito, Vic Rodriguez, Daniel Cepeda. ¿Quién más? ¿Quién más? Marco, yeah, está en sintonía. Anyway, another birthday. I can't forget about this gentleman. Cuban trumpeter from Santa Clara, La Villa Province in Cuba, born in the 4th.

April 4th, his birthday tomorrow. Here's a legend. He played and recorded with artists such as Benny Moré, Arsenio Rodriguez, Eneroso Jimenez, Chico Ferro, Orquesta Harlow, Eddie Palmieri, Jose Fajardo, Tito Puente, among others. Alfredo Chocolate Armenteros. Here he is from his release, Chocolate and His Cuban Soul, 1998. Let's listen to the track called Chocolate. Y su song, right? That's him on the trumpet.

Guau, como pica. 1998 release of Juan Pablo Torres, a trombonist de Cuba. Descarga Afro-Cubana. He's another legend. I had to do two in a row, Chocolate and then Juan Pablo Torres. Let's go into this 1995 release, My Summertime, the Rey Barreto. Doing worlds I love. Stating that he likes the Afro-Cuban music and the American jazz. Rey Barreto, worlds I love right here on Latin Jazz and Salsa.

Con Guero, Worlds I Love from the 1995 release, My Summertime, right here on Latin Jazz and Salsa. Let's do another Con Guero. Here's Johnny Conga from his Breaking Skin release, 2009, doing Midnight Mambo on Latin Jazz and Salsa.

0: Nine Mambo from Johnny Conga. Yeah, he's playing the congas there. 2009 release of Breaking Skin. Rompiendo el cuero. Listening to Latin jazz and salsa, let's do one more. Let's let Felipe Luciano start it off.
1: Chimbo, you are a warrior, brother. You left the projects, but didn't leave the rhythms. You listened to the elders, listened and learned. Blood in, blood out. You cut colored people every time you play. Every time you slap the ass of that drum, people feel it across the room, in their heads, in their hearts, in their feet. Chembo, conguero de Red Hook, conguero del pueblo. Tócalo como tú quieras. The rhythms walked across the water, seven waves at a time, passing sharks and slave traders, dream killers who sold us and the Europeans who bought us. From Dahomey to Nigeria, from Yoruba to the Karawali, the beats of the heart pulsated in our memory, branded themselves in our bodies despite the pain of chains and shackles, murder and genocide. 400 years later, these African reminders of who we were, who we are, danced onto the streets of Brooklyn. Red Hook and Williamsburg were the first Puerto Rican barrios. Let's not get it twisted. Mombas and plenas sprouted flowers in Luisa. Mambos and guaguancos grew strong in La Habana and then spilled their syrupy blackness on the avenues of Red Hook. Sin temor, Guido, toca tu tambor. 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

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Felipe Lisciano doing the Palm there, Red Hook Rumba. At the 2023 Artists, Musicians, and Poets, Shembo Conillo on the congas and his quintet. Right here on Latin Jazz and Salsa. Let's go to Puerto Rico. The late and great Jose Lugo.

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A Latin Jazz and Salsa. Here's Rico Walker. You know him from Willie Rosario. Well, he was Angel Melendez doing Mi Song right here on Latin Jazz.

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1: Eso es cierto, David Atanasio, Eduardo, yeah, Sayes y su Easy, la banda. Let's listen to Mario Ortiz, All-Star Band, that's Junior, okay? 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
0: Here it is. Bobby Sanabria. It's homage to Arsenio Rodriguez. Doing Tumba y Bongo. Brand new coming